0: also says the U.S. blockade there remains in full force and effect.
1: We heard a very forceful response from the Iranians just about the state of negotiations. They say the Strait of Hormuz will not open until the U.S. blockade is lifted, until the frozen assets are released, until they're able to sell oil again, and also they say until the threats and military options are off the table.
0: ABC's Karen Travers, a police manhunt for a masked suspect terrorizing men and women in Philadelphia, covering his face, at times wearing a Chucky mask, asking if they're ready to die. The music world remembering Frank Beard today. The ZZ Top drummer, he was the one without a beard, has died, 77 years old. This is ABC News.
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3: This is the KI forecast from the McCool's Flooring Weather Center.
4: Isolated showers and thunderstorms overnight tonight, otherwise partly cloudy with a low in the mid-60s. We'll have scattered showers and thunderstorms mainly in the afternoon on Wednesday, otherwise mostly cloudy with a high in the upper 70s. Then Thursday, patchy fog before 8 a.m., otherwise mostly sunny on Thursday with a high near 80.
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0: 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How you doing? 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

0: forecast from the McCool's Flooring Weather Center.
1: Isolated showers and thunderstorms overnight tonight, otherwise partly cloudy with a low in the mid-60s. We'll have scattered showers and thunderstorms mainly in the afternoon on Wednesday, otherwise mostly cloudy with a high in the upper 70s. Then Thursday, patchy fog before 8 a.m., otherwise mostly sunny on Thursday with a high near 80.
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0: 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How's it going? 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

0: forecast from the McCool's Flooring Weather Center.
1: Isolated showers and thunderstorms overnight tonight, otherwise partly cloudy with a low in the mid-60s. We'll have scattered showers and thunderstorms mainly in the afternoon on Wednesday, otherwise mostly cloudy with a high in the upper 70s. Then Thursday, patchy fog before 8 a.m., otherwise mostly sunny on Thursday with a high near 80.
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1: ABC News, I'm Dave Packard. A trio of primaries tonight in Florida, the AP projects. Congressman Byron Donalds has won the Republican nomination for governor, and former Congressman David Jolly has won the Democratic nomination. Political Director Avery Harper says Donalds was heavily favored.
2: Not only did he have the endorsement of President Trump, but he has also has large name recognition in the state of Florida among Republican voters. And he has a massive war chest that will help power him through November's election.
1: Primaries also in Wyoming and Alaska. In the special election to finish Marco Rubio's Senate term after becoming Secretary of State, AP projects that Florida State Representative Angie Nixon has won the Democratic nomination. She'll face Ashley Moody, who's won the Republican nomination. The U.S. Navy says one of its destroyer ships, the USS Benfold, lost power for 4 days last month in the South China Sea. A Navy commander telling us that sailors were left without water, working toilets, or air conditioning. This is ABC News.
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4: Isolated showers and thunderstorms overnight tonight, otherwise partly cloudy with a low in the mid-60s. We'll have scattered showers and thunderstorms mainly in the afternoon on Wednesday, otherwise mostly cloudy with a high in the upper 70s. Then Thursday, patchy fog before 8 a.m., otherwise mostly sunny on Thursday with a high near 80.
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0: Hit Country 100.5 KI. Hey, it's Kenny. 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They'll have crafts, woodworking, artisan goods, small business, makers of all types. 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It's the last Saturday of the month from 2 to 6 p.m. You can check out the events calendar on WWKI.com for information on this event and so many more going on in KI country. 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
4: From the McCool's Flooring Weather Center.
5: Isolated showers and thunderstorms overnight tonight, otherwise partly cloudy with a low in the mid-60s. We'll have scattered showers and thunderstorms mainly in the afternoon on Wednesday, otherwise mostly cloudy with a high in the upper 70s. Then Thursday, patchy fog before 8 a.m., otherwise mostly sunny on Thursday with a high near 80.
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0: 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How's it going? 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

0: From the McCool's Flooring Weather Center.
1: Isolated showers and thunderstorms overnight tonight, otherwise partly cloudy with a low in the mid-60s. We'll have scattered showers and thunderstorms mainly in the afternoon on Wednesday, otherwise mostly cloudy with a high in the upper 70s. Then Thursday, patchy fog before 8 a.m., otherwise mostly sunny on Thursday with a high near 80.
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1: ABC News, I'm Dave Packer. Florida among the states holding primaries today, where the AP projects Congressman Byron Donalds has won the Republican nomination for governor. The Trump-endorsed candidate telling supporters,
2: "The primary is over. Tonight we put aside our differences. Tonight we are one united Republican Party."
1: Former Congressman David Jolly has won the Democratic gubernatorial nomination in Florida. Primaries also underway in Wyoming and Alaska. Pennsylvania's attorney general announcing the arrest of two ringleaders in an alleged Penn State University-based cocaine ring. The U.S. Navy says one of its destroyer ships, USS Benfold, lost power for 4 days last month in the South China Sea with limited drinking water, working toilets, or air conditioning. The fossils of a never-before-discovered dinosaur species found in the vast Sahara Desert is being called Spinosaurus mirabilis, mirabilis being Latin for astonishing. This is ABC News.
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4: Isolated showers and thunderstorms overnight tonight, otherwise partly cloudy with a low in the mid-60s. We'll have scattered showers and thunderstorms mainly in the afternoon on Wednesday, otherwise mostly cloudy with a high in the upper 70s. Then Thursday, patchy fog before 8 a.m., otherwise mostly sunny on Thursday with a high near 80.
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0: 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How you doing? 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
1: Isolated showers and thunderstorms overnight tonight, otherwise partly cloudy with a low in the mid-60s. We'll have scattered showers and thunderstorms mainly in the afternoon on Wednesday, otherwise mostly cloudy with a high in the upper 70s. Then Thursday, patchy fog before 8 a.m., otherwise mostly sunny on Thursday with a high near 80.
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0: 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How's it going? 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

0: forecast from the McCool's Flooring Weather Center.
1: Isolated showers and thunderstorms overnight tonight, otherwise partly cloudy with a low in the mid-60s. We'll have scattered showers and thunderstorms mainly in the afternoon on Wednesday, otherwise mostly cloudy with a high in the upper 70s. Then Thursday, patchy fog before 8 a.m., otherwise mostly sunny on Thursday with a high near 80.
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1: ABC News, I'm Dave Packard. Results from Florida's primaries are coming in the race for governor, the AP projects Congressman Byron Donalds wins the Republican nomination, become the first black governor of the state if he wins. But first, he has to face former Congressman David Jolly, who picked up the Democratic nod. Police in Philadelphia are searching for a mass suspect who investigators say has been terrorizing people. In surveillance video, the suspect can be seen wearing a Halloween-style mask. Philadelphia Police Captain Jason Smith says there's a clear pattern of behavior.
2: He's actively engaged in running up to people. It looks like he's attempting to scare or antagonize them.
1: From President Trump's social media today, there was a post threatening to bomb U.S. ally Oman, which is close to a deal with Iran to manage ship traffic through the Strait of Hormuz, according to two regional officials. And then a post showing a map with the strait circled and the words, new U.S. territory. This is ABC News.
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4: Isolated showers and thunderstorms overnight tonight, otherwise partly cloudy with a low in the mid-60s. We'll have scattered showers and thunderstorms mainly in the afternoon on Wednesday, otherwise mostly cloudy with a high in the upper 70s. Then Thursday, patchy fog before 8 a.m., otherwise mostly sunny on Thursday with a high near 80.
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1: 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Hey, it's Kenny. 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It's the last Saturday of the month from 2 to 6 p.m. You can check out the events calendar on WWKI.com for information on this event and so many more going on in KI country. 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
4: Isolated showers and thunderstorms overnight tonight, otherwise partly cloudy with a low in the mid-60s. We'll have scattered showers and thunderstorms mainly in the afternoon on Wednesday, otherwise mostly cloudy with a high in the upper 70s. Then Thursday, patchy fog before 8 a.m., otherwise mostly sunny on Thursday with a high near 80.
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0: 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How's it going? 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

0: forecast from the McCool's Flooring Weather Center.
1: Isolated showers and thunderstorms overnight tonight, otherwise partly cloudy with a low in the mid-60s. We'll have scattered showers and thunderstorms mainly in the afternoon on Wednesday, otherwise mostly cloudy with a high in the upper 70s. Then Thursday, patchy fog before 8 a.m., otherwise mostly sunny on Thursday with a high near 80.
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1: I love a first cast when the water's glass and the line starts to run. Well, that first sip of a cold beer when the working week's done. I love a twice.
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2: ABC News, I'm Dave Packard. Results from Florida's primaries are coming in the race for governor, the AP projects Congressman Byron Donalds wins the Republican nomination, become the first black governor of the state if he wins. But first, he has to face former Congressman David Jolly, who picked up the Democratic nod. Police in Philadelphia are searching for a mass suspect who investigators say has been terrorizing people. In surveillance video, the suspect can be seen wearing a Halloween-style mask. Philadelphia Police Captain Jason Smith says there's a clear pattern of behavior.
3: He's actively engaged in running up to people. It looks like he's attempting to scare or antagonize them.
2: From President Trump's social media today, there was a post threatening to bomb U.S. ally Oman, which is close to a deal with Iran to manage ship traffic through the Strait of Hormuz, according to two regional officials. And then a post showing a map with the strait circled and the words, New U.S. Territory. This is ABC News.
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7: Scattered showers and thunderstorms mainly this afternoon. Otherwise, mostly cloudy today with a high in the upper 70s. Scattered showers and thunderstorms before midnight, then isolated showers tonight. Patchy fog after 2 a.m. Otherwise, mostly cloudy. We'll have a low around 60. Then Thursday, patchy fog before 8. Otherwise, mostly sunny with a high near 80. And Friday's outlook, patchy fog before 8 a.m., otherwise sunny with a high near 80.
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0: All is a rebroadcast of the episode that was recorded live yesterday morning at 9:30. Mail Call is a production of WWKI and includes advertising messages in the form of conversations, host endorsements, and recorded commercials, paid for by sponsors heard during the show.
9: Good morning, everybody. Hello from Kokomo. I'm Tammy Lively, along with Kenny Beasley.
10: Good morning.
9: Look at there. It's Mr. Nick Livingston. How you doing?
11: Yes, I'm here.
9: You know, today would be the best day to be down at the Indiana State Fair. We all should have probably headed that way this morning. Right. Beautiful day, $2 Tuesday. Sun's going to shine. It's not going to be 100 degrees.
10: I think that's my plan for when the girls get out of school today.
9: I think
10: we're just going to head on down.
9: Yeah, because, boy, it's a beautiful day. This is really the best day they've had so far.
10: Oh, my gosh, I know.
9: I have a feeling it's going to be a challenging year for the fair with the weather and everything.
10: Yeah, and it's the last week of it, too, so this is your last chance to get down there. And
9: yeah.
10: I didn't hear how
9: wraps up Sunday.
10: Trace Adkins was. I didn't hear, because he was on Sunday.
9: Was that? Oh, that was Sunday. Why did I think that was Friday? No, it was. You're right. That was Sunday. Well, hopefully they got it in and all of that fun stuff. Because boy, they had a rough couple of days last week with all the weather. Hey, I see we've got someone standing by. Erica is standing by with the Combat Veterans Motorcycle Association Poker Run. There's a big veteran poker run coming up here in just a few weeks. Good morning.
11: Hi.
9: How are you?
11: I'm wonderful. How are you?
9: We're doing good. Hey, so is this going to coincide with the big reunion out east?
11: Yes, actually. Yeah, that's why this is our 20th year of doing it. And we don't necessarily, we're not with them, but we support them. And now we're all becoming members of the Howard County Vietnam Veterans Organization because they need more people in there. So we've all been becoming members there as well. Mm-hmm. To help get them some business too. Yeah. Oh,
9: that's great. This ought to be a great event. This is a veteran camp and ride. You can come on out to the fairground, or not the fairgrounds, I'm sorry, but to the healing grounds out there at the Howard County Vietnam Veterans Campsite, which is just 8 miles east of 931 on State Road 26, and hang out and enjoy some music and fellowship. And then you guys have a huge event that kicks off Saturday, this Veterans Poker Run. Tell us a little bit about it.
11: All right. So we are the Chapter 14-1, and the Combat Veterans, we're a 501c19 nonprofit organization, and all of the money that we raise goes back to helping veterans in need. So we're having a huge poker run. It's our annual big run for the year for our chapter, and they'll be at Harley-Davidson, 11 a.m. on Saturday the 19th for registration. And then kickstands up at 1, and then afterwards they come back, be back by like 4, and then they do their hands, they draw their hands, they can buy extra cards for the poker to get the best hand wins $500. And then second best hand is $250, and the worst hand gets $100.
9: Well, that's better than a stick in the eye, for sure.
11: Yeah, right?
9: Yeah, so make sure you come on out. Now, is this just a run for veterans, or is this open to anyone supporting veterans?
11: Oh, absolutely. Anybody is welcome to come. And anybody is welcome to join in. It's $25 per rider, and then $15 for a passenger.
9: And I guess that includes some food, too, right?
11: Mm-hmm. Yes. There'll be a food truck there, and that'll get them a wristband to get through the food line to get free food. And then we're going to do bike night, and it's going to be a blast.
9: It sounds like it's going to be a lot of fun. So save the date. Can folks get pre-registered, or do they just sign up morning of?
11: It's just morning of. Yeah, okay. It's just morning of. Yeah.
9: So head out there to Harley-Davidson to Kokomo on Saturday the 19th, and be a part of the Veterans Poker Run, and then, of course, the camp and ride fun night happening on Friday the 18th out at the Vietnam Veterans Healing Grounds. So, sounds like a lot of fun.
11: Yep. Thank you so much.
9: Sure thing. Thanks for letting us know about it. We're happy to promote it.
11: Yep. Oh, thanks. You have a great day.
9: You too, Erica. Thanks for calling. Appreciate you. All righty. That sounds like a good time. It's hard to believe that it's almost time. For the
12: reunion,
9: the
12: again?
9: Veterans
12: yeah.
9: reunion.
12: Yeah, I know. It seems like it just happened.
9: Yeah, I'm so used to calling it the Vietnam Veterans Reunion, but it's an all veterans reunion, and they welcome everyone out there. And
12: well, unfortunately, those guys they're getting older, and not as many of them.
9: Yep. So be a part of that organization. They do so much to support veterans, and they call it the Healing Grounds for a reason, because you get out there and you're with folks who have been through a lot of similar things that you may have gone through when you were serving. And I don't know, I think there's that camaraderie, if I can say that, is really important.
12: Absolutely.
9: So get out there and have some fun. They have lots of music and food and special guests and speakers. It's just a really good weekend. So I hope folks will take advantage of that. So what's going on with you guys? Did you see the top 25 poll came out yesterday?
10: I didn't.
9: Go Irish. We're going to kick off the preseason at number 4.
10: Wow. Okay.
9: The Ohio State's right there at the top of the pack. I don't have it in front of me. Seems like Georgia's in there in the top 5. And
10: here, I'll pull it up.
9: Pull it up.
10: Oh, cool.
9: So much for preparedness for me, right?
10: I tell you what,
9: I know we're 4th. That's all that really matters.
10: Like, I looked at the one part of the poll that mattered to me.
9: Yeah.
10: It was Ohio State, Oregon, Georgia, Notre Dame, Texas, Indiana at number 6.
9: Yeah.
10: That surprises me a little bit. I mean, I know.
9: Well, they graduated a lot of people, but you know, Cignetti will have firing on all cylinders, I'm sure.
10: Miami was number 7, Texas A&M 8, Mississippi 9, Oklahoma was 10.
9: Yep. There's a lot of non-SEC teams in the poll, which is so fun to see.
10: It's shocking to me to see Alabama at number 13.
9: Yeah. Yeah.
12: Well, with the way that it's all set up now, it'd be really difficult for one conference to keep, you know, dominance like
9: that. The chokehold?
10: Yeah.
9: Yeah.
10: The Big Ten's trying. I mean, they were, how many years in a row now has it been the Big Ten?
9: Well, there's 18 teams in the Big Ten. So.
10: Well, that
9: I mean,
10: whole.
9: Oregon's in the Big Ten.
12: Right.
10: Yeah. The you conference know? Thing, it doesn't make any sense to me.
9: It doesn't.
10: Right now.
12: I still say we should, it should be like the English Football League.
9: Score point.
12: All under
9: just
12: one
9: get
12: conference.
9: Points.
12: And there should be like three divisions and. Whoever like the last three or four in each division gets relegated and the top three get, you know, promoted. That would be amazing.
9: Can you imagine?
12: That would be so much fun.
9: Getting relegated, a team like Alabama.
12: Yeah. I mean, yeah. Could you imagine how wild that would be?
9: That would be awesome. But the first full weekend of the season is Memorial Day weekend. And the Irish play on Sunday. Labor Day weekend. The Irish play on Sunday that weekend. And it's a good thing because my nephew's getting married the day before, and my husband, man, you get a fall wedding invitation, and he just was like, don't these people look at schedules?
12: Throws it right in the trash.
9: Yep, pretty much. But I was like, yay, we could go. It's going to be on a non-game day, but I am looking forward to college game day and seeing how Pat McAfee gets drugged for that album on.
10: Oh my gosh!
9: Live on television, it's
10: people
9: gonna be
10: are
9: great.
10: Dragging him left and right.
9: I saw somebody yesterday in a comment section say, "You really need some people that'll tell you no," just like you were talking about yesterday. I laughed so hard.
10: Everyone needs someone that'll tell them no.
9: You gotta have somebody. This guy, I don't know if he says no to much of anything. I see Rusty standing by over there at Ralphie's. Good morning.
13: Good morning. Good morning.
9: How are you?
13: Yeah, well, only person that says no to me is my wife all the time. For some reason, I don't know.
9: Yeah, we're good at that. Wives.
13: I'm used to it, though.
9: Hey, we're looking forward to Saturday. Ought to be a lot of fun. We're going to be at Ralphie's all day long, just giving stuff away, trying the new ATM, checking out all of the great things that are going on there. There are so many specials happening with this, Rusty. Run them down for us.
13: Okay. Well, one thing is maybe I should not have done $5 ATM pizzas because just so I don't want anyone upset with me, but like we basically sold out yesterday.
10: Wow.
13: So, yeah. So if you do come by, we make the pizzas each day. So, you know, like it's not like if we run out, we can't just go throw a bunch more in there. I mean, that's just not the way it works.
9: Right.
13: So I do apologize if you come by and it says, you know, pepperoni sold out or whatever. Get there earlier, the better. But yes, we're going to have, so this week only, you come by the ATM pizza machine, $5 for any of the pizzas. It doesn't matter if you're getting a breakfast pizza, a supreme, a cheese, a pepperoni. Doesn't make any difference. It's only $5. And then on Saturday, you guys are there, what, 10 to 4 or 10 to 2?
9: Yeah,
13: I can't remember.
9: 10 to 4, I think.
12: Yeah,
9: yeah, we'll be there all
13: Something
9: day.
13: Like that.
9: Food, you know,
13: yeah,
9: we'll be there all day, just grazing.
13: And I'm going to assume we're going to have a great big line. When you come up for your pizza, it's $5 for your pizza. And then you get a $25 gift card back to come back to Ralphie's. So basically, we're paying you to come by and have a pizza because you're going to net $20 on the whole transaction.
9: Right. And it's.
13: So you come by, you get.
9: Go ahead.
13: Go ahead.
9: No, you go ahead.
13: Oh, and so basically, if you have to wait in line an hour, I apologize for that, but that's just the way it's going to be. But we're going to be very busy on Saturday. And then we're also giving away, and you do not have to purchase anything, to get enrolled or entered, I should say, into. So we're going to have, instead of two golden tickets, we're going to do two golden boxes. And then anyone chosen for that, for our drawing, will get free pizza for a whole year.
9: Wow.
12: Nice.
9: That is really good. So, It's all to celebrate the new ATM and really just welcome folks who haven't been yet to Ralphie's. I hope everyone will come out Saturday and try the ATM out. I can't wait.
10: And if you've not tried their pizza, you'll be hooked.
9: Oh, yeah.
10: Trust me.
9: It's delicious. And the thing about it, we've said this before, and I don't understand why, but it just fills you up. It really does.
12: Yeah,
9: I mean,
12: it's very satiating.
9: Yeah, I remember the first time we went in and I had a big group and we ordered all these pizzas and Rusty's just shaking his head no, like, oh my God. And he was right. We took a couple of them home because everybody was just like, I'm so full. How do you do that?
13: I tell people that all the time. They'll come in with a good size group. Yeah, let's get four large pizzas, you know, 30 wings. I go, whoa. I said, how much you plan on taking home? Not that I don't want you to give us the money,
9: right,
13: but
9: right.
13: They're very filling. And it's the ingredients are all so, you know, a lot of places you go, you'll get cheese. Well, half of it's really not cheese. It's just other fillers that are put in there. And so you just don't get full as quick. And with ours, it's like, you know, our sausage is real sausage. Our pepperoni is real pepperoni. Everything we have is pretty much about the most expensive ingredients you can get to put on a pizza. So it does. It fills you up real quick. And it's kind of no different than the ATM machine. And once again, a lot of people are still confused with it. Mm-hmm. But, you know, you do pull up in front of it. The machine does cook the pizza for you. Right in the machine, it cooks that pizza for you. There's a robot in it, and it puts it in an oven, and it cooks it for you. But it's a 12-inch pizza, and so we've had the same thing. Someone will say, well, yeah, I need two of these. I need one for me and one for my wife. I'm like, you really
9: don't.
13: I'm telling you. just get one of them, and you'll be completely satisfied, I promise you.
9: Yep.
13: So, yeah, but it's going to be a lot of fun this week. Please come by and check it out. Be patient when you come through line. We had a couple people yesterday that got very frustrated with us, and they were very upset that it took them so long to get their ATM pizza, and it's because they were like fifth in line to get through. So it is what it is. I mean, it takes 7 minutes for each person. So if you're in line, just get on your phone and relax and just wait till you get up there and get your $5 ATM pizza. And on Saturday, enrolling, I don't even know. I should probably find out the value of free pizza for a year. If you came in every day for 365 days and got a pizza, the value would have to be pretty high.
9: Yeah,
13: it'd have
9: would.
13: To be up there.
9: Gosh, even if you just come in once or twice a week, it's a great value. So make sure you come and join us because that's all on Saturday. So come on out. We'll have some of that breakfast pizza. I'm going to kick things off at 10 o'clock, and by golly, I'm going to have a breakfast pizza. So I'll share. Come on out and see us. We'll be there. We'll have some giveaways. It'll be a lot of fun. Looking forward to it.
13: Sounds great. Thanks, you guys, so much. And everyone, once again, be patient. It's going to be busy out there. So come on out and see us and have fun. But you got to try an ATM pizza. It's fabulous.
9: Yep.
13: It's really, really good.
9: And it's so novel. I can't wait to see it work myself in person. Well, good deal. We will see you then, buddy.
13: Real fast. Yeah. I tell everyone, I go, it's kind of like you know someone's age real quick. It's kind of like the Jetsons. Remember the Jetsons? And they'll look at you like deer in the headlights. No. Okay, well, when we were growing up, there was a show called The Jetsons.
9: That's right.
13: I got to remind you of that.
9: You better tell me yes, or I'll say, get away from me. Oh, gosh. And if you don't know The Jetsons, you should, because it was a fantastic cartoon back in the day. But we'll see you on Saturday, and we'll have some of that ATM pizza. I can't wait.
13: Sounds great. Thanks, everybody.
9: Thanks, Rusty. That's Rusty over at Ralphie's in the Maple Crest Plaza. And once you pull in, if you don't know exactly where they are, just glance around. You'll see the sign.
10: You'll find it. Trust
9: me. You can see that sign from outer space. I'm pretty sure it's huge. So come on out and see. It's going to be a good time.
10: And you know, you made it when I was scrolling on TikTok one day, just randomly. The pizza ATM shows up because someone had found it and made a TikTok about it.
9: Like, oh, no
10: what
9: kidding.
10: Is this thing?
9: It's wild to think about.
10: Yeah.
9: I remember, because I'm old, back in the day, we used to have this show called Love American Style. And some of you other old folks might remember this. But there was an episode where this couple was arguing. So they decided to put this machine. And it was one of those vending machines where you could put a dollar in and open a door and a sandwich would be in there waiting for you, you know. And people used to buy food like that, like an egg salad sandwich in a vending machine all day? I don't think so.
10: Mm-mm.
9: This is kind of that, but space age. You know, yeah. it's not in there all day. It's made fresh when you order it. It's crazy. I can't wait to see it.
10: I'm still waiting to try that breakfast pizza. Mm-hmm. I was craving one this morning on my way in, but I just didn't have time.
9: No. Well, you know, we're gonna make time.
12: Japan is internationally known for their vending machines. They're mm-hmm. like the, you know, world leader for vending machine innovation and stuff like that. I wonder what could be next for Rusty.
9: Well, let's hope it's not sushi, because I don't want sushi out of a vending machine. That's for sure.
10: Oh my gosh, yeah. But well, doesn't he have ice cream in the one beside it too?
9: Oh yeah, he's got a one out there that'll make you any kind of soda that you want, and then he's got an ice cream one, and it's
10: for my diet.
9: No, me either. But you know.
10: But you know the munchies hit at 3 a.m.
9: There you go. It's open 24 hours.
10: I was laughing because I was looking at the. We were talking about Pat McAfee right before that.
9: Yeah.
10: And some of the responses, and you mentioned that, where someone said, love the show, Pat, but not enough people are telling you no.
9: Yeah.
10: This one I loved. One person said, quote, don't listen to the haters, Pat. This blank is worse than what they even say.
12: That's the other problem with doing something like this in the arena he's in.
9: Yeah.
12: Is people talk so much trash. I mean, he should be well acclimated to people trashing him, because that's just the world he lives in.
9: But you know, as a human being, it's got to hurt your feelings.
12: Yeah, at some point it does. There's something that does.
9: But he's right. I mean, you're right. He's used to the haters, I'm sure. So, but I'm looking forward to College Game Day. I love McAfee on College Game Day. What's his name? Saban looks like he is always going to have a stroke whenever he stands up on his chair. You know, it's it's hilarious. And I love the kick and all the money that those kids get. And I just love everything about College Game Day. It's my
10: Someone day. I saw online yesterday, someone had posted that he was supposedly going to bring the tradition back that retired with Corso. And people were like all in an uproar about
9: the
10: that.
9: Pick?
10: Like, yeah. Like with the mascot.
9: Oh, with the head.
10: Yeah. And people were like, he didn't have his blessing to do that. Why is
9: no.
10: And he replied to that and he goes, people are just making stuff up at this point, mm-hmm. you know, just to go against him. Like, he's like, I don't know what you're talking about.
9: Right.
10: Apparently that was not a thing if you saw that online.
9: Yeah,
10: something online.
9: They
10: false?
9: Still do the picks, but they don't, you know, like Coach Corso used to pick up the big thing and stick it on his head. And
10: Pat doesn't need that. He makes a fool of himself the rest of the time.
9: There's enough shtick going on, but I was not real happy at first when he came on game day, because I thought, oh man, he's kind of spaz, you know?
10: Yeah.
9: But he's a good spaz. He works with the show.
10: Yeah.
9: I'm a huge fan of College
10: Game Day. It works because, I mean, I've seen his show on his own, and there's a difference when he is just left to his own devices versus when there are other people. Because then they kind of bring him down a little bit, mm-hmm. but he brings them up to mm-hmm. a higher level. So it works. It works in those cases, I think.
9: But. Yeah. But I love everything about game day. I can't wait. I'm so excited. I'm making that sauerkraut dip too, Nick.
12: Mm-hmm.
9: So we're going to try that. I found this Reuben dip or just sauerkraut dip. I can't remember what it was.
12: Now you're talking.
9: I'm ready. Ready for some football. High school football starts on Friday night.
10: That's right.
9: Yeah.
10: Oh, my gosh.
9: Excited about that. Ellie's
12: Do any of the area schools have any standouts, or is anybody ranked?
9: I don't know. I haven't taken a deep dive into the high school stuff yet, but
12: I think we did find out Tri-Central's not.
9: Yeah, Tri-Central's not fielding a team this year, doesn't look like. Yeah. I know they put some feelers out earlier this summer, but I couldn't find a schedule for Tri-Central. So if I'm wrong about that, please let us know.
12: Let us know.
9: But I couldn't find anything for Tri-Central yesterday. So, but it's sports season. I know we're going to Ellie's first volleyball game tonight.
10: Oh, wow.
9: We're excited about that. My brother was going to go with us, and he called me last night. He's like, my granddaughter's got her first soccer game. She plays in a league that travels in the fall. So she's got a game in Rochester tonight. And so it's one of those where you're going to just try to cram everything in every week. There's going to be so many things going on.
10: Tis the season.
9: Yes, it is. I love it.
10: It's always, once you're in it, it's better. But that transition from when you finally get a break from all the activities mm-hmm. and then they start back up, it's so hard. So hard to get right back into that just with, well, financially, if nothing else.
9: Oh, yeah.
10: All of a sudden, all the fees coming and my daughter's in dance.
9: And all the fundraisers.
10: Yes. Well, see,
9: many fundraisers.
10: My daughter's in dance. And so they do a performance of the Nutcracker in December. Mm-hmm. And I saw a paper on it when I got back home. And I said, are you trying out for that? And she said, yeah. And I said, oh, cool. You know when the shows are? During We Care, during the telethon. Both performances. Yeah. I'm like, this is great. This is wonderful.
9: Yeah. Oh, man.
10: But
9: it always works that way. You had a baby come during the, Kensley was born during the Care weekend. So
10: I was not as heavily involved then, though.
9: Yeah.
10: I was like, I maybe did a midnight shift, which prepared me for the baby.
9: Yeah.
10: Because I was doing midnight shifts then, too.
9: You know, you might get some special exemption to stand off to the side so you can be answering texts.
10: Yeah.
9: You know, because I'm sure they want people to shut their phones off when they come in, but maybe you can get a special exemption.
10: Oh, you know what? No, I think that's actually, this might work in my favor this year. I'm sorry. I'm at the Nutcracker.
9: Aw.
10: Please.
9: So you can't crack mine. Boy, that was too easy, Kenny. You just set me up.
10: Just lobbed you up for that one, didn't I?
9: Sure did. That went softballs this morning.
10: This week. I think for me, it's the time change of coming back from Vegas whenever I'm out there. But I did it. I will tell you what, the little life hack that I did while I was out there is on my phone, I added a widget on my iPhone and it had Indiana time on it. So even though my phone would tell me what time it was there, I had a secondary clock on my screen, both my lock screen and whenever I unlocked the phone, that prominently showed me the Indiana.
9: So is it 2 hours or 3 hours?
10: Three hours. So like there it's 6:55 a.m.
9: Right. Not respond well. It's like, nope. It's not good.
10: Yeah. But I
9: though. Yeah. You were too busy filing police reports.
10: Like the I've had to call the police before and I've had to. And so in this case, I did everything online. And if I took 5 seconds,
9: an attendant will be right here.
10: How they all have the prompts, like, thank you for shopping it. We're going to have a nervous breakdown.
9: I haven't had that happen.
10: I about have to run out of there. Like, yeah. I can't do that.
9: That way, do they? I mean, season two now.
12: No, okay. Has it picked?
9: Didn't get along with the boss. We're relegated to goodness. It doesn't really operate like this in real life. Let him be a detective. It always is stupid. 765-456.
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15: 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I'm Jane King, and this has been Wall Street to Main Street on 100.5 KI.
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9: And we're back with mail calls. 765-456-1100 is our number. Nick, yesterday you were telling me about something that I about died when you said it. You know me and AI, I'm not a big fan. And it was something about textbooks. Give us the Reader's Digest version.
12: Yeah, so there was a woman that went viral online over the weekend because she saw one of her kids' textbooks, or her kid brought up, let me find the story. Yeah, it was a middle schooler's workbook. The kid is like, hey, mom, did you know that we live in Vinecki? And she looked at it, and like all the states' names, like a lot of them were misspelled or wrong or completely made up. The same with the planets. Same with the periodic table of elements. It was because it was AI generated. It was just like a bunch of misinformation or just completely wrong or made up.
9: Man almighty.
12: And
10: wow.
12: She and contacted the school about it.
9: Yeah.
12: And they didn't do anything until a local radio station followed up.
9: OMG. Really? Now, where were they?
12: Kentucky. I talked about this on my show yesterday. By the way, if you're a Kentuckian, you're from now on, you're a Vinecki.
9: Vineckian.
12: That's what I'm calling you.
9: Vineckian. Wow. Wow. And those parents had to buy those textbooks, correct?
12: Yeah, it was something that they pay for. Let's see. In addition to screwing up Kentucky and Tennessee, Louisiana was written as Lookong. South Carolina became South Quanto. The periodic table was an absolute disaster. It was just total gibberish that you could barely read. The phases of the moon were wrong and barely legible, and they renamed a planet Mark. Not Mercury, Mark.
9: Hey, maybe he wants something shorter, you know? Mark. Okay.
12: I think there are some good practical uses for AI, especially in...
9: But it's not good for everything.
12: But they're
9: apparently
12: trying to shoehorn it into everything, yep. And it's just not great.
9: This morning, I get a daily rundown from The Wire.
12: Uh-huh.
9: And I get one this morning, and it was just all gobbledygook. And I was like, oh, okay, I know now that AI is doing this. And then you get one about an hour later. We apologize.
12: Oops,
9: for that.
12: Nobody proofread this.
9: Yeah.
10: Yeah.
9: Yeah, because that's what happens. People just think it's right, and they're not proofreading it. They're not fact-checking it. Oh, my God.
12: Also, I saw a story last

0: and I've used it for different things. And I will sometimes have it look over. Maybe it's like artwork, and maybe I shouldn't be doing this because it's giving it ideas. But right. And in the crunch of time, I'm like, it works.
1: Don't give it any and ideas, Kenny.
0: I know. But you know what? I got bills to pay. So I was like, can you look at this design? And I'll call it out when it changes its mind on something. And I will, and it's, and again, this is, I guess, what I'm putting into it, but it started cussing back at me.
1: Really?
0: I mean, it was like agreeing with me, and I was like, stop agreeing with me. I don't want to, imagine like I'm paying you to do this. Like, mm-hmm. just shut up and tell me, like, right. It is so easily manipulated if you're not careful. Because you can get it to tell you what you want it to say.
2: That was the other thing. There was some sort of thing that was just, no matter what you typed, it would give the AI different bad, like made up information. Mm-hmm. So it made your source material unreliable. Mm-hmm. It was another thing that people were using to mess it up. And then the one I saw last week that I thought was hilarious was that Claude is beginning to watermark anything done with AI.
1: See, I don't even know what Claude is. What's Claude?
2: It's one of the more popular.
1: Is he related to Mark?
2: No, it's not a planet.
1: Oh, okay. Got it.
2: It's one of the more popular versions of that people use. And now anytime you use it, people can tell that you've used it.
1: Good.
2: And people are getting upset about that because the other big ones are following suit.
0: Yeah.
1: You should be able to tell if it's AI.
0: Oh, yeah.
1: People should know that you need to go to the library and look this up yourself rather than, you know, find out. I can't believe that a textbook in a school. So apparently the teachers didn't look at them. The administration didn't look at them. How did Kentucky end up with this middle school book that's just junk? Yeah. I mean, it's, I don't know. But hey, speaking of AI, and I don't think this is AI, but it's some of the, you know, just technology, that whole flock stuff, right?
2: Mm-hmm. Yeah.
1: I guess now there's a website you can go to. It's called haveibeenflocked.com.
2: Yep.
1: To find out if flock cameras have been searching for your vehicle. Because I guess people who run to states that are, I don't know, say where marijuana is legal,
0: mm-hmm.
1: and that are going there a lot, all of a sudden, those folks are getting pulled over now
2: because it's already been used as probable cause.
1: Yeah, they're using it, and I don't think any random person that goes up, but if you're doing it on the regular
2: and they see that
1: you're in Michigan for 20 minutes and then you're out, or you're in Illinois for 20 minutes and then you're out, then boom, you're going to be in big trouble. So haveibeenflocked.com.
2: Yeah, I saw that over the weekend too, and put your license number in and hit search, and it'll tell you.
1: Oh, wow. So you put your driver's license?
2: No. Your license plate number.
1: License plate number. Okay. Because right. That's what it's. And then I saw something else. There's some other place that's got some thing called the Flock Sock, and it's a 3D printed thing that you can do to somehow put it over your plate, and then it can't.
2: Yeah, they're being vandalized across the country because people don't like it.
1: Yeah. Well, I mean, the thing is, they're being misused already because...
2: there have been something like 60 incidents of police officers misusing it.
1: Yeah. Or they're tracking girlfriends or ex-husbands or, you know, stuff like that. And yeah. So, I mean, there is too much intrusion into our lives and privacy.
0: And what was the original point, the original intention for those?
1: I don't know. I mean, because like... Is this the same technology that they've had, like in Ohio? If you're traveling to not Ohio, I'm sorry. If you're traveling across the Ohio River into Kentucky, and you don't pay the toll, then you get a thing from, you know, saying, "Oh, right. You didn't pay the toll. You owe us $5."
2: Yes, any toll system, I think, is because you don't. You
1: same
2: don't,
1: technology or exactly
2: I don't think you
1: could
2: even stop to pay anymore. No. You just go through, and then you know if you don't pay your thing, then.
0: It's or you get the little transponder like I have in my car because it saves you money. It's cheaper because you don't have to pay for the little sticker thing. At least I didn't. But you pay a smaller toll when you go across it.
1: Okay.
0: And I go across it at least a couple times a year or something like that makes it. But I actually did get the other transponder that works on different toll roads. Mm. So like when I go to Florida,

0: I can use that, and I can use that for the Sun Pass, and again, save money.
1: There you go.
0: But yeah, I guess it's the same technology. I don't know. It's anything like that can be misused.
2: They've also been, because the AI is not always right, they've also accidentally pulled over the wrong people.
1: Right.
0: Yeah.
2: That's happened as well.
1: So, you know, you wonder, is that going to hold up in court?
2: No. I mean, if you've got a good lawyer, no.
1: Yeah. You know?
0: Yeah. If your lawyer's AI, yeah, probably.
1: Yeah.
2: Well, even lawyers have been getting in trouble for using, you know, AI to put their cases together, and then, you know, there's misinformation in it and they get caught, and then they get in trouble for doing that because you're not supposed to do that.
1: Right. I've read about, you know, people talking to AI about health symptoms and totally being misled about things that might be wrong with them. Go to a doctor.
0: Yeah.
1: Don't talk to AI.
2: I think there was
1: they might be able to tell you what restaurants are in town, but they're not going to be able to tell you if you've got, you know, a medical issue.
2: There was a farmer in Vietnam recently that destroyed a big chunk of his crop because he took advice from AI about using pesticides or something like that, some sort of chemical.
0: Wow. I saw a thing and they were asking the AI, can you track my location? No, I don't have access to your location. Can you tell where I'm at? No. Okay. Where's food near me? There's a McDonald's 1.2 miles away from you.
1: Mm-hmm.
0: Like, wait a second.
1: One of these things is not like the other.
0: Yeah.
1: Yeah. Yeah. I've been leery of it since it's not like I've got anything to hide or anything. I mean, hell, I'm on the radio. We talk about my life all day long.
0: Right.
1: But it just seems like such a horrible intrusion into privacy. You know,
2: well, it's sort of a perversion of the way our law works, too, the way it's sort of being used. You know, the way it's supposed to work is a crime is committed and then it's investigated. Whereas this is being used to identify crimes. And then, you know, it's like a reversal. It's a perversion of the way
1: really
2: our law
1: is
2: supposed to work.
1: It really is. So I don't know if you use AI a lot. What do you use it for? I'm very curious about people who use it a lot. Let us know. You can call us or text us, 765-456-1100.
0: I will use it. I mean, I probably use it more than anyone here. I'm very careful, especially with data, things that I tell it, you know, very much. If there is something where I'm like, you know, I'll redact information, mm-hmm. if I'm just trying to get like a general viewpoint. But I will always ask it for sources. Like, I mean, I don't just take it face value. I'm like, okay, where do you find this? Where can I find this information?
1: Oh,
0: and I found,
1: smart.
0: Because sometimes when I Google something, I'm usually Googling in the form of a question.
1: Mm-hmm.
0: I don't.
1: Me too.
0: So this
1: always
0: is kind of like the same thing. And now if you Google something, Google's using AI now.
1: Yeah,
0: I mean,
1: I
0: it's basically, it can be used in a good way as a smarter search engine. There are people though that again, take that too far and that becomes their counselor. And that becomes their, like, you know, they lock out the outside world and they're just chatting with their AI. And I mean, there are literally apps on there where people have like AI boyfriends and girlfriends. And it's like,
1: my brother talks to his all the time. Just, he thinks it's funny. So he asks crazy questions. And the other day it addressed him by name.
0: Yeah.
1: He said, well, Rick, and I was like, what? And he was really surprised.
0: Yeah.
1: So,
0: if you've told it to them, but you can also go in and you can force it to forget, delete things. Now, does that ever truly, once it's online, it's online. But I'm more, more for like different processes, or if it's like, it's not a quick Google search, but again, I'm very careful.
1: That's a great idea to ask for sources.
0: Yes. Always ask for sources from
1: it. If it comes up, your Uncle Bob's cousin's brother Brian's doctor, you know, then that's not going to be a reliable source.
0: And even then, like, you know, I go to the sources themselves and fact check, because there have been times, you know, and I'll challenge it.
1: Yeah.
0: And I'll go, well, actually this says this, and I'll be like, oh, you're right. I saw this meme and it was, hey, is this mushroom poisonous? No. And then you see the tombstone and it goes, you're right. Actually, this was poisonous.
1: What
0: would you like
1: say,
0: more information on poisonous mushrooms?
1: Never poison, or you know,
2: you can eat
1: time.
2: You can eat every, they're all edible once.
1: That's our edible ones. But the one thing that I do use, and I have found, because I've got, you know, I used to sell costume jewelry, old costume jewelry on Etsy, And one of the longest parts of the process when you're going to list things is finding all the information you can about whatever it is you're going to list, you mm-hmm. know, the era, the maker, all that kind of fun stuff. Well, I'm getting ready to just get rid of a lot of that stuff because I really don't do that anymore. And I've got some stuff left that I need to disperse of. And I was looking at some stuff yesterday and it's like, I don't even know what this is. So I thought I will use Google Lens and I'll be damned, man. All of a sudden, everything this was produced by this person, this artisan in between the years of this and this. All the information you could possibly want to know. It was fascinating to know that.
0: Interesting.
1: All the time that I used to spend just trying to research things on my own, that is very helpful because it'll show other images that are just exactly like whatever you've got, you know. Mm-hmm. And so that's very helpful. But so
2: I feel like
1: I know
2: it's one of those things where if you already have the skill set and the knowledge, it can be immensely helpful and save you a lot of time. But if you don't, you're going to get into trouble real quick.
1: Yeah.
0: Someone texted us and asked if there's a way like to disable AI on your iPhone or iPad. On the iPhone or iPad, they have Apple has the Apple Intelligence. You can turn that off in the settings. Just go to settings, then Apple Intelligence and Siri. Or it might be under Siri, but then just turn off Apple Intelligence. Mm-hmm. I turned that off because it would start summarizing my emails and text. And I saw this, it didn't happen to me, but I saw it, you know, on someone that shared this. Mm-hmm. And it was like this long text message and like the summary is like, girlfriend is breaking up with you.
1: Oh my God.
0: It's like, cool, thanks for the summary.
1: Yeah. Glad to know I got that right.
0: Yeah.
1: Yikes.
0: It's some of the summaries I'd get because it would summarize my work emails. And I'm like, no, I don't want you going through my work emails and all this. Yeah. They, of course, Apple says like it's private and it doesn't. But again, anything on there,
1: I don't think anything's private anymore.
0: What I am more freaked out about are those Meta glasses. Because if you think about that, I mean, they have the little light that'll show if it's recording. But people can just go around recording you.
2: Yeah.
0: And you won't even know about it.
1: Yeah.
0: That's what I don't like that at all.
1: No.
2: Those are becoming more and more of a problem.
1: Well, like I said, it's just another intrusion into, you know, your privacy. And
2: I know
1: it doesn't bother me for me so much, but people can also record your children. And they can, you know, I mean, this could be dangerous. Mm-hmm. So
2: I know Apple's on the verge of releasing their version, and I'm not sure it's going to have a camera. It may just be, you know, LiDAR with a heads-up display that's working with your phone.
0: Apparently, they're going to have these AirPods that have an infrared camera that's going to feed data into their visual intelligence system.
1: From your AirPods?
0: Yeah. They'll have, says they won't be used for personal photo or video capture, but for hands-free interaction and contextual awareness. I don't know. These are rumored to be released next month. We'll see. This is about the time we start getting the rumors of new Apple products. Yeah. And
2: So this is something that's just going to pick up your movement to determine.
0: It's supposed to like blend audio with environmental sensing and gesture control and things like that. But you know that they're getting to that point of the, you know, AR, AI, all that stuff.
1: What's AR?
2: Augmented reality. So oh, like if God. You put those glasses on, it'll overlay a map for you so you don't have to look at your phone. You can just, you mm-hmm. know.
1: Okay.
0: I can't imagine that's good for your eyes.
1: I don't think it's good for
2: anything.
1: Question.
0: Yeah. And of course, you know, I'm a techie. I love tech, but I also know. See how easily it can be misused, how it can.
1: It seems like it's more frequently misused anymore. I mean, we saw all the misinformation that started to come in 10, 15 years ago about politics. And now you have to research everything you see or hear because you don't know who's. Anybody can make a website that looks like they're a news organization.
0: Mm-hmm. Yeah.
1: You click on that, you go to there. And it looks right. Well, no, that doesn't mean it is right. You know, so.
2: Yeah, and it's been proven that there are foreign governments doing that sort of thing.
0: Yeah.
2: To influence our elections.
1: Yep. So, I mean, I just don't think that it's good. I don't like it. That's just my gut instinct, and I just don't like it. Yeah. Maybe it's because I'm old.
0: I was okay with a lot of the stuff with AI until I found out that they were using that, not anywhere around here, thankfully, but using it in radio and using it to replace DJs.
1: Oh, yeah. A lot of stations across the country.
0: I remember when the first person willingly used her voice to train the AI. Mm-hmm. I'm like, you realize you're training yourself out of a job. That just... And I've listened to it, and you can tell. Mm-hmm. Because an AI person is... They're not going to...
1: They mispronounce a lot of words. Yes. They don't sound like they know the area.
0: Yeah.
1: Because they don't. I don't like that either.
2: By the way, from what I've read in the trades, it has not gone well.
1: Yeah,
2: in most instances where they've done that. And the program directors I've seen interviewed about it say about the best we can hope for out of this is some sort of stunting, you know, for ratings, you know, for a short period of time. But to use it consistently all the time is just not really viable.
0: No.
1: Nope, not if you want people to listen. Being live and local is,
2: and they should know better, because
1: radio good.
2: People already don't care for out of market voice tracking,
1: right?
2: Which is what you'll find in a lot of places now.
1: Mm-hmm. Yep, I'm in a lot of places now that I'm not local to. So yeah, I know.
0: Yeah,
1: and that's hard. It's hard not to talk about things that are going on locally when you're a traditional, you know,
0: right,
1: old school person, but.
0: That is, I mean, that's even when I, you know, when I travel, I prefer, I mean, I'll listen back to us to keep on tune with what's going on. Mm-hmm. But then when I'm traveling too, I'll skim through the local stations if I hear something that's so generic, I'm like, I can get that anywhere.
1: Yep.
0: I want to hear something local. I want to know what's going on in this town that I'm at.
1: Right.
0: And that's what I always kind of put in when I'm doing a show.
1: Yep.
0: You know, is there something, if you're listening here, if someone from out of town comes and listens to Mail Call, they should be so confused.
1: Yeah.
0: Well, I mean, they probably, if people live here are probably confused when they listen to this show. But
1: of course they are.
0: I was laughing so hard when I was in Vegas because I was using my Apple Maps. Mm-hmm. And usually I just have the map pulled up, so I don't have the turn-by-turn directions on, but I couldn't, so I had the directions on. And the way it mispronounced certain things, mm-hmm. I had it take me to a Walmart. And it said, directions to Walmart Supercenter. I was like, what did it call that? And it said it a couple times, Supercenter.
1: Yeah.
0: Like, Supercenter? Mm-hmm. And a couple other words like that. I was like, I have never in my life heard them pronounced that way. But.
1: Yep. It's
0: that's
1: everywhere.
0: AI. That's how it goes.
1: Well, I'm sure that one day they'll get it all figured out. But right now, it is not. And the... I didn't understand why a couple of years ago they were pushing so hard to get all this stuff rolled out, because they have not worked the bugs out of this stuff. And you want to perfect things, and things are in research and development and all that stuff. And they thought, oh, no, we don't need research and development. We'll just toss it in there. And
2: apparently, it seems like tech gave up on that years ago.
1: Yeah, well, we need some R&D.
2: Stuff out now.
1: Yep.
0: Well, because if they don't, someone else is already... beat them to the punch, and then they get...
1: I'd rather get beaten to the punch and get mine right.
0: Yeah.
1: You know, so let them put out something that's not right.
0: And that's how
1: I'll
0: Apple
1: get
0: used
1: mine
0: to be.
1: Right. Yeah, that's...
0: They would come
1: exactly
0: out later
1: right.
0: with it, because mm-hmm. they didn't want to release it until they could perfect it.
1: Right.
0: There's that race of just trying to get it out there. And there are... I found when I was looking for jobs, they're like contract things, but they'll pay you to actually go through AI things and either listen or read the responses and then like fact check them to make AI better. Mm. And I'm like, kind of don't want to.
1: No.
0: I mean, if people are going to use it, I'd rather be accurate, but there are jobs out there where that's what people do, is they just will train the AI. Mm-hmm. I'd rather train a real person.
1: Yeah.
0: But
1: I'm always like, not artificial intelligence. Let's have actual intelligence. Yeah. That's the kind of AI I can get behind.
0: Does anyone have that anymore?
1: And where do we go when we travel south now? What was it called again? Zarentucky? Is Verentucky?
2: Vinecki.
1: See, I can't even remember it.
2: Vinecki. Vinecki's.
1: And didn't it say that it didn't have cities right that were in different states? And
2: there's all sorts of misinformation in it. Yeah.
1: That's crazy.
0: They sound like names you would find if you're playing The Sims.
2: Yeah.
1: AI based on Sims reality. Yes. Oh boy.
0: Yeah.
1: Okay.
0: See, I don't know. You're not going to get riveting entertainment like this from AI.
1: No, you won't.
0: I guarantee that.
1: You won't get all these sighs and all that stuff on AI. No way, Jose.
0: It tries sometimes, which I think is
1: Does
0: hilarious.
1: It really? See,
0: if I put the voice chat on.
1: I just don't get on to it. You know.
0: I was doing the voice chat with it, and I was just ranting because I'm like, okay, I'm just going to rant to my AI chat bot.
1: Right.
0: And it comes back on and it just goes,
1: Somehow I have a feeling that if AI listened to an hour of this show, that's what we'd get at the end.
0: I might tell it to recap. I'm going to do that. I'm going to try this today.
1: Oh, don't do it.
0: I'm going to have it listen. I'm going to have it review the podcast from today's show.
1: All right.
0: And then
1: we'll run it in the morning.
0: Yes.
1: Whatever.
0: And
1: then
0: we'll see what they.
1: Is.
0: Yeah. Okay. Even if JR's back, I'll come back in and just pop in and do that.
1: Well,
0: because I'm curious now.
1: That'll be riveting. I can't wait to hear.
0: Cannot wait for mail call review of AI.
1: Oh boy. It'll just say, y'all suck.
0: Like, please try again.
1: No, that would be too honest of a response. I don't know that we'd get that. So,
0: Kenny, have you considered a different career?
2: It'll say, love the show, but not enough people are telling you no.
1: And there's the recap we've been waiting for right there. That's
0: it.
1: Oh,
0: man.
1: That's it right there in a nutshell. Well, we'll be back tomorrow. It's the third Wednesday in the month already. We've got four Wednesdays this month. Lots of them.
0: State Fair today, $2 Tuesday.
1: $2 Tuesday, and it's IMS Day. Connor Daly's going to be down there.
0: Oh, really?
1: 1 o'clock. Yeah.
0: Oh, that's going to be awesome.
1: Yeah, ought to be a lot of fun things going on. So get down there. They'll have a special at the Dairy Bar. I don't know what it is, but I'm sure it'll be delicious.
0: I'll let you know, because that's going to be the first place I head to.
1: Because they use real cheese at the Dairy Bar. None of that, you know.
0: Friday on the
1: cheese-like stuff.
0: Friday on the free stage is Sammy Kershaw and Craig Morgan.
1: That'll be a great show.
0: Yes.
1: Craig Morgan just did something the other day. What was I? Oh, man. I can't remember. He did this huge climb over something. In, you know, he didn't use a stunt person or anything. And he's, you know, he's in great shape. He's still involved, I think, in the Guard. Or maybe he just recently retired from the Guard. But Craig Morgan's a great show. I've seen Craig perform. And I've seen Sammy, too. And it's a great show. So get on down to the State Fair. It's on the free stage.
0: I got an email while we were on the show. I'm in Miranda Lambert's fan club.
1: Yeah.
0: And
1: what did it say?
0: She just announced a show in Nashville. For the first time ever, she's performing with her full band and a 12-piece string orchestra.
1: What?
0: And it'll feature hits from her award-winning catalog and then some tracks off of her new album, Crisco. That's going to be in Nashville on October 1st.
1: We should go.
0: I want to go to that so bad.
1: Man, that would be great.
0: I love an orchestra. Mm-hmm. Last time I went to Symphony on the Prairie, I was so disappointed because a bunch of people were going and they were like, it's, I think it was Elton John and another artist.
1: Billy Joel.
0: Maybe. And I'm thinking, oh, they're going to the symphony. Like it's, you know, doing songs that. Mm-hmm. No, it was a cover band.
1: Aww.
0: No symphony. I pouted the entire show.
2: Yeah, usually it's the Indianapolis
1: Symphony Orchestra
2: doing, you know, those songs and whatever. Yeah.
0: I had.
2: But every once in a while, it is a cover band.
0: Yeah, and that was the one. I was like, oh, I sat, my arms were folded. I was pouty the whole show.
1: I bet artificial intelligence told you there was going to be an orchestra there.
0: No, I just didn't do enough research. And
1: there
0: now I
1: research
0: everything.
2: Why
1: do
2: is
1: your
2: that guy
1: research.
2: Booing us?
1: Yeah. Why did he come if he just is going to boo us? That's funny. Join us tomorrow morning at 9:30. We'll have our AI wrap-up of today's show, plus whatever y'all want to talk about. We're easy to get along with. We'll see you back here then, 9:30. Till then, boy.
2: Could live like that.
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4: ABC News, I'm Dave Packard. Results from Florida's primaries are coming in. In the race for governor, the AP projects Congressman Byron Donalds wins the Republican nomination, become the first black governor of the state if he wins. But first, he has to face former Congressman David Jolly, who picked up the Democratic nod. Police in Philadelphia are searching for a mass suspect who investigators say has been terrorizing people. In surveillance video, the suspect can be seen wearing a Halloween-style mask. Philadelphia Police Captain Jason Smith says there's a clear pattern of behavior.
5: He's actively engaged in running up to people. It looks like he's attempting to scare or antagonize them.
4: From President Trump's social media today, there was a post threatening to bomb U.S. ally Oman, which is close to a deal with Iran to manage ship traffic through the Strait of Hormuz, according to two regional officials. And then a post showing a map with the strait circled and the words, New U.S. Territory. This is ABC News.
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0: This is the KI Forecast from the McCool's Flooring Weather Center.
1: Scattered showers and thunderstorms mainly this afternoon. Otherwise, mostly cloudy today with a high in the upper 70s. Scattered showers and thunderstorms before midnight, then isolated showers tonight. Patchy fog after 2 a.m. Otherwise, mostly cloudy. We'll have a low around 60. Then Thursday, patchy fog before 8. Otherwise, mostly sunny with a high near 80. And Friday's outlook, patchy fog before 8 a.m. Otherwise, sunny with a high near 80.
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1: This is the KI forecast from the McCool's Flooring Weather Center.
2: Scattered showers and thunderstorms mainly this afternoon. Otherwise, mostly cloudy today with a high in the upper 70s. Scattered showers and thunderstorms before midnight, then isolated showers tonight. Patchy fog after 2 a.m. Otherwise, mostly cloudy. We'll have a low around 60. Then Thursday, patchy fog before 8. Otherwise, mostly sunny with a high near 80. And Friday's outlook, patchy fog before 8 a.m. Otherwise, sunny with a high near 80.
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1: ABC News, I'm Dave Packard. Primary elections across a handful of states Tuesday. In Florida, Congressman Byron Donalds won the Republican nomination for governor. ABC News political director Avery Harper says Donalds was heavily favored.
2: Not only did he have the endorsement of President Trump, but he has also has large name recognition in the state of Florida among Republican voters. And he has a massive war chest that will help power him through November's election.
1: Donalds, who would be the first black governor of Florida, is projected to face former Congressman David Jolly, who picked up the Democratic nod. In Alaska's Senate race, Republican Senator Dan Sullivan and Democratic former Congresswoman Mary Petola advanced to November's general election. It's expected to be a costly fight for a seat that could determine the balance of power in the U.S. Senate. President Trump announced Tuesday night, and now Canada confirms the U.S. has agreed to delay its 50% tariff on a range of Canadian goods until the end of August 21st as trade talks continue. This is ABC News.
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0: Big Country 100.5 KI. How you doing? 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
1: This is the KI forecast from the McCool's Flooring Weather Center.
2: Scattered showers and thunderstorms mainly this afternoon. Otherwise, mostly cloudy today with a high in the upper 70s. Scattered showers and thunderstorms before midnight, then isolated showers tonight. Patchy fog after 2 a.m. Otherwise, mostly cloudy. We'll have a low around 60. Then Thursday, patchy fog before 8. Otherwise, mostly sunny with a high near 80. And Friday's outlook, patchy fog before 8 a.m. Otherwise, sunny with a high near 80.
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0: 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How's it going? 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We've got information about food pantries, community meals, food voucher assistance, and SNAP assistance, and so much more. It's right there through the Area Food Assistance link on WWKI.com.
1: This is the KI forecast from the McCool's Flooring Weather Center.
2: Scattered showers and thunderstorms mainly this afternoon. Otherwise, mostly cloudy today with a high in the upper 70s. Scattered showers and thunderstorms before midnight, then isolated showers tonight. Patchy fog after 2 a.m. Otherwise, mostly cloudy. We'll have a low around 60. Then Thursday,

0: patchy fog before 8. Otherwise, mostly sunny with a high near 80. And Friday's outlook, patchy fog before 8 a.m. Otherwise, sunny with a high near 80.
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1: ABC News, I'm Dave Packer. A handful of primaries across America Tuesday in Florida. Congressman Byron Donalds won the Republican nomination for Florida governor.
2: Because of your sweat, because of your hard work, we have won a massive victory.
1: Donalds, who would be the first black governor of Florida, projected to face former Congressman David Jolly, who picked up the Democratic nod. In Wyoming, the AP projects Eric Barlow wins the Republican nomination for governor, and Harriet Hagman wins the Republican nomination for U.S. Senate and will face Democrat James Byrd. Alaska also holding primaries Tuesday. President Trump on Tuesday night announcing that 50% tariffs on Canada that were supposed to go into effect at midnight will be delayed, giving teams time to hammer out a deal. New data from the CDC shows exemptions from routine vaccines among kindergartners increased to a record 4.2% last year. That's up from 3.6% the previous school year. This is ABC News.
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0: 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Hey, it's Kenny. Want to remind you the last Saturday of every month is the Howard County Vietnam Veterans Organization Heroes Market. That happens there at the grounds on State Road 26 in Greentown. 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Now, they will have a few patriotic or military-themed booths, but it's open to all styles and all vendors. It's the last Saturday of the month from 2 to 6 p.m. You can check out the events calendar on WWKI.com for information on this event and so many more going on in KI country. 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
1: This is the KI Forecast from the McCool's Flooring Weather Center.
2: Scattered showers and thunderstorms mainly this afternoon. Otherwise, mostly cloudy today with a high in the upper 70s. Scattered showers and thunderstorms before midnight, then isolated showers tonight. Patchy fog after 2 a.m. Otherwise, mostly cloudy. We'll have a low around 60. Then Thursday, patchy fog before 8. Otherwise, mostly sunny with a high near 80. And Friday's outlook, patchy fog before 8 a.m. Otherwise, sunny with a high near 80. 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Ralphie.
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0: 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How's it going? 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
1: This is the KI Forecast from the McCool's Flooring Weather Center.
2: Scattered showers and thunderstorms mainly this afternoon. Otherwise, mostly cloudy today with a high in the upper 70s. Scattered showers and thunderstorms before midnight, then isolated showers tonight. Patchy fog after 2 a.m., otherwise mostly cloudy. We'll have a low around 60. Then Thursday, patchy fog before 8, otherwise mostly sunny with a high near 80. And Friday's outlook, patchy fog before 8 a.m., otherwise sunny with a high near 80. Hey, pizza lovers, are you ready? Ralphie.
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2: He's a ranch hand in a pinch, man. 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
2: ABC News, I'm Dave Packard. Primary elections across a handful of states Tuesday. In Florida, Congressman Byron Donalds won the Republican nomination for governor. ABC News political director Avery Harper says Donalds was heavily favored.
3: Not only did he have the endorsement of President Trump, but he has also has large name recognition in the state of Florida among Republican voters. And he has a massive war chest that will help power him through November's election.
2: Donalds, who would be the first black governor of Florida, is projected to face former Congressman David Jolly, who picked up the Democratic nod. In Alaska's Senate race, Republican Senator Dan Sullivan and Democratic former Congresswoman Mary Petola advanced to November's general election. It's expected to be a costly fight for a seat that could determine the balance of power in the U.S. Senate. President Trump announced Tuesday night, and now Canada confirms the U.S. has agreed to delay its 50% tariff on a range of Canadian goods until the end of August 21st as trade talks continue. This is ABC News.
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0: Big Country 100.5 KI. How you doing? 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
1: This is the KI forecast from the McCool's Flooring Weather Center.
2: Scattered showers and thunderstorms mainly this afternoon. Otherwise, mostly cloudy today with a high in the upper 70s. Scattered showers and thunderstorms before midnight, then isolated showers tonight. Patchy fog after 2 a.m. Otherwise, mostly cloudy. We'll have a low around 60. Then Thursday, patchy fog before 8. Otherwise, mostly sunny with a high near 80. And Friday's outlook, patchy fog before 8 a.m., otherwise sunny with a high near 80.
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1: This is the KI Forecast from the McCool's Flooring Weather Center.
2: Scattered showers and thunderstorms mainly this afternoon. Otherwise, mostly cloudy today with a high in the upper 70s. Scattered showers and thunderstorms before midnight, then isolated showers tonight. Patchy fog after 2 a.m. Otherwise, mostly cloudy. We'll have a low around 60. Then Thursday, patchy fog before 8. Otherwise, mostly sunny with a high near 80. And Friday's outlook, patchy fog before 8 a.m. Otherwise, sunny with a high near

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0: ABC News, I'm Dave Packer. A handful of primaries across America Tuesday in Florida. Congressman Byron Donalds won the Republican nomination for Florida governor.
1: Because of your sweat, because of your hard work, we have won a massive victory.
0: Donalds, who would be the first black governor of Florida, projected to face former Congressman David Jolly, who picked up the Democratic nod. In Wyoming, the AP projects Eric Barlow wins the Republican nomination for governor, and Harriet Hegman wins the Republican nomination for U.S. Senate and will face Democrat James Byrd. Alaska also holding primaries Tuesday. President Trump on Tuesday night announcing that 50% tariffs on Canada that were supposed to go into effect at midnight will be delayed, giving teams time to hammer out a deal. New data from the CDC shows exemptions from routine vaccines among kindergartners increased to a record 4.2% last year. That's up from 3.6% the previous school year. This is ABC News.
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3: 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In the end, relatively quiet markets yesterday after a strong start in soybeans. Mike Castle is here from Stone X. What shall we look for as far as market cues going into trade today?
4: You know, as has been the case here, obviously have to keep a close eye on geopolitical headlines and the influences of the outside markets, but we'll also continue to see the flow of stories from Pro Farmers Crop Tour. I think we'll probably be seeing better results as we move into kind of the last half of that here today and tomorrow, obviously, you know, culminating in those final estimates. But overall, kind of a mixed bag to this point. I do think we're going to have to kind of see how the ugly results of the beginning coincide with those better results in the end. And then ultimately, I do think the market will kind of get back to focusing on the demand side of the equation.
3: Mike Castle there, and I'm Andy Eubank. Hoosier Ag Today, Indiana's farm network for 20 years.
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1: ABC News, I'm Dave Packer. A handful of primaries across America Tuesday in Florida. Congressman Byron Donalds won the Republican nomination for Florida governor.
2: Because of your sweat, because of your hard work, we have won a massive victory.
1: Donalds, who would be the first black governor of Florida, projected to face former Congressman David Jolly, who picked up the Democratic nod. In Wyoming, the AP projects Eric Barlow wins the Republican nomination for governor, and Harriet Hagman wins the Republican nomination for U.S. Senate and will face Democrat James Byrd. Alaska also holding primaries Tuesday. President Trump on Tuesday night announcing that 50% tariffs on Canada that were supposed to go into effect at midnight will be delayed, giving teams time to hammer out a deal. New data from the CDC shows exemptions from routine vaccines among kindergartners increased to a record 4.2% last year. That's up from 3.6% the previous school year. This is ABC News.
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6: For the morning market update on Wednesday, August the 19th. Yesterday in the Chicago Board of Trade, grades were mixed. September corn futures down 1 3/4 at 463 and a quarter. December down 1.5 at 488. November soybean futures up 0.75 cents at 1216 3/4. September wheat down 10 1/4 at 664 1/2. September soybean meal 90 cents higher at $313. September soybean oil down $1.75 at $69.69. That makes the cash price of corn for August delivery into Kokomo, Amboy, or Anderson, $4.73. New crop corn, $4.53. Soybeans for August delivery are $12.07, and new crop, $11.72. On the Chicago Mercantile Exchange, livestock futures were mixed. October lean hogs down $1 at $80.73. October live cattle, 15 cents higher at $218.93. And September feeder cattle, up 40 cents at $333.35. Crude oil was 44 cents higher yesterday at $84.94. U.S. dollar index up 0.03 at 99.56. Gold down $73 at $4,351. Silver down $2.56 at $63.67. The Dow Jones closed down 140 points at 53,404. The NASDAQ down 513 at 29,583, and the S&P 500 down 54 at 7,715. 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
7: 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Let's check that KI forecast, shall we?
8: This is the KI forecast from the McCool's Flooring Weather Center.
7: All righty, we have a flood watch that's been issued for later this afternoon and this evening, as we have about a 30% chance of showers and thunderstorms after 2 o'clock. Some of these storms, again, could produce heavy rainfall. Going to be partly sunny otherwise, 78. Tonight, those rain chances continue. Some storms could produce heavy rainfall. We'll see patchy fog developing after midnight, lows down to 61. And then tomorrow, mostly sunny. We'll see a high near 78. Thursday should be beautiful. Right now, we're looking at 68 degrees.

0: Hey, that's Blake and Post Malone there. Pour me a drink at 100.5 KI. Good morning, everybody. I'm Tammy. We're halfway to the weekend already, and it looks like it's going to be a busy weekend. Friday Night Lights getting underway Friday. High school football kicks off, and it's going to be a great season for a lot of area schools. Very excited to talk about that later on. We also are going to send you to see the Grammy award-winning, incredible artist Bonnie Raitt. I've got Bonnie Raitt tickets for you. She's going to be down at the Murat Theater this Thursday night, tomorrow night. So I've got some tickets. If you're available to go tomorrow night, make sure you're listening for your chance to win. It'll be coming up before you know it, right here at 100.5 KI. We've got some great music coming. Looks like Cody Johnson and more just ahead of news time here at the bottom of the hour. Don't forget the Dumbass Rodeo coming your way at 6:35.
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1: ABC News, I'm Dave Packer. A handful of primaries across America Tuesday in Florida. Congressman Byron Donalds won the Republican nomination for Florida governor.
2: Because of your sweat, because of your hard work, we have won a massive victory.
1: Donalds, who would be the first black governor of Florida, projected to face former Congressman David Jolly, who picked up the Democratic nod. In Wyoming, the AP projects Eric Barlow wins the Republican nomination for governor, and Harriet Hageman wins the Republican nomination for U.S. Senate and will face Democrat James Byrd. Alaska also holding primaries Tuesday. President Trump on Tuesday night announcing that 50% tariffs on Canada that were supposed to go into effect at midnight will be delayed, giving teams time to hammer out a deal. New data from the CDC shows exemptions from routine vaccines among kindergartners increased to a record 4.2% last year. That's up from 3.6% the previous school year. This is ABC News.
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9: Your KI forecast for today looks like mostly cloudy skies. Going to see some heavy rain developing later on this afternoon. We'll see a high near 78 degrees. Tonight, heavy rain in the forecast down to 61. We do have a flood watch that begins at 2 p.m. today that goes through 8 a.m. on Thursday. And then Thursday, mostly sunny skies. We'll see a high near 78. Tomorrow ought to be beautiful. Right now, we are looking. Let's see here. We're at 66 degrees right here with music from Chris Stapleton. Think I'm in love with you at 100.5 KI. Stick around. Some good news and then the dumbass rodeo coming up.

0: That's Chris Stapleton. Think I'm in love with you right here at 100.5 KI. Good morning. It is 6:35 Wednesday morning. A flood watch issued for later this afternoon as we're expecting the possibility, anyway, of heavy rainfall later on today and tonight. Hey, our good news for you today before we head into the Dumbass Rodeo is from Olympic gymnast Jordan Childs. She just surprised her favorite high school teacher during a reunion at her former high school in Vancouver, Washington. Jordan credits Mrs. Gaines with helping her through a very difficult moment when she was questioning whether to continue pursuing gymnastics. Jordan said the teacher's advice to follow her heart stayed with her throughout her career. The reunion was part of a campaign by Upworthy and Donors Choose, celebrating teachers who make a lasting impact on their students. And that's many. Teachers leave many great things with their students that they take with them for their entire life. That's why we support teachers with our Clear the List initiative. We would invite you to go to wwki.com, click on the Clear the List link, and see if there is a teacher maybe from your old high school or from your kid's school or your grandchildren's school. And you don't have to clear the entire list, but you can pick an item or two, purchase it, and it'll send it right to that teacher, and it will definitely help them get through the school year. All righty, we're going to head into the Dumbass Rodeo now. Let's see who we've got wrestled up. Let's grab Nick, and we'll head that way.
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0: An 18-year-old in Louisiana named John Jordan was arrested last week after stealing from a Circle K. He walked out with a fountain drink and several snacks, including mini donuts, honey buns, a pound cake, all valued at about $19.88.
6: The store clerk called the police, but by the time they showed up, John was nowhere to be found until he came back for some reason.
0: John returned to the scene while the police officers were still in the area. It's unclear why, but maybe he decided he needed some more snacks.
6: The police saw him and arrested him.

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Bonnie Raitt, coming to you with her band, Bonnie Raitt, live 2026. 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

0: 100.5 KI, that's Taylor Swift. I knew it, I knew you. That's from Toy Story 5, which is just adorable. If you haven't seen it yet, you gotta get in there and see that one. Just incredible that they come up with something so charming each and every time. I love that franchise. Hey, listen, if you love Outshine fruit bars like we do at our house, you might want to be checking your freezer because there's been a recall. There are select flavors of these Outshine fruit bars that have been contaminated with foreign material. They said specifically glass. So if you've got the Outshine strawberry, watermelon, grape, tangerine, and black cherry 2.5-ounce fruit bars, there are 6-count boxes. If you've got those in your freezer, you've been told that you should just throw it out, or you can return it to the place of purchase and get a full refund. But those may contain glass, so out of extreme caution, they are doing away with those. So, well, for the meantime, they're being recalled, is what I'm trying to say. So, again, Outshine strawberry, watermelon, grape, tangerine, or black cherry. Toss them or return them to the point of purchase for a full refund. Keep it here. Bonnie Raitt tickets coming up before you know it. And we've got some music from Chris Jansen coming up next.
1: 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Ralphie.
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1: 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Just play the game one way. You hit a ball in the gap, run. 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
1: ABC News, I'm Dave Packer. A handful of primaries across America Tuesday in Florida. Congressman Byron Donalds won the Republican nomination for Florida governor.
2: Because of your sweat, because of your hard work, we have won a massive victory.
1: Donalds, who would be the first black governor of Florida, projected to face former Congressman David Jolly, who picked up the Democratic nod. In Wyoming, the AP projects Eric Barlow wins the Republican nomination for governor, and Harriet Hagman wins the Republican nomination for U.S. Senate and will face Democrat James Byrd. Alaska also holding primaries Tuesday. President Trump on Tuesday night announcing that 50% tariffs on Canada that were supposed to go into effect at midnight will be delayed, giving teams time to hammer out a deal. New data from the CDC shows exemptions from routine vaccines among kindergartners increased to a record 4.2% last year. That's up from 3.6% the previous school year. This is ABC News.
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12: 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I'm Eric Pfeiffer. This is Hoosier Ag Today. Thunderstorms, torrential downpours, a derecho. All over the state, we've had major issues with the weather this past week, bringing damage to farm structures, livestock, and crops.
13: It's been very devastating in a lot of parts of the state. We've had a lot of damage, physical loss, crop loss.
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13: 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The crop loss is hard to tell right now. So counties are still evaluating and making assessments. And we hope by the middle of next week, we will have all of our reports.
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15: This is the KI forecast from the McCool's Flooring Weather Center.
14: Your KI forecast for today. It looks like we are going to see, some clouds around for the most part. But then this afternoon, we do have the possibility of some heavy rainfall. Thus, the flood watch that kicks in at 2 p.m. this afternoon goes through 8 o'clock Thursday morning. Heavy rain possible tonight. We'll get down to 61. Tomorrow, mostly sunny. We'll see high Thursday near 78 degrees. Be a beautiful day to head down to the State Fair tomorrow. Right now, we are looking at 66 degrees, mostly cloudy skies, and Riley Green with Worst Way, 100.5

100.5 KI. Hey, who wants to go see Bonnie Raitt? She's going to be in concert tomorrow night at the Mirant Theater. I'm going to take the ninth caller right now. 456-1100, caller number 9.

Hey, congratulations to Erica Ullery of Peru. Picked up those tickets to see Bonnie Raitt. She was not one number away. She was a ninth caller. Congratulations to her. Here's Dan.

0: That's Carrie Underwood by request this morning at 100.5 KI. Good morning. I'm Tammy at 7:21. We need those birthdays. Let's get them in for the birthday bonanza. It's coming up here in about 15 minutes. 765-456-1100. You can text me. If you're going to go to the website, please do it soon because sometimes it seems like it takes a minute for me to get those. So if you're going to click on the Birthday Bonanza link, that's fine. Just do it now. Pretty please. Hey, I've got some great news for gardeners. I think this sounds fantastic. They say if you're wanting to do a cottage garden, you're going to be able to take your garden to new heights, or maybe new lows, we should say, because there's a ground cover hydrangea plant that has just been introduced in the United States. It was originally bred in the Netherlands by a Dutch breeder, and unlike a traditional shrub hydrangea, these plants will stay compact. They're low growing. They only get about 12, 16 inches tall, but they spread out about 3 feet. So you can just make those your front border of your garden. Can you imagine? They come in beautiful colors too. Blush, greeny, and ruby. So you might want to check those out. They're called groundbreaker hydrangeas, so I know I'll be looking for those soon. We've got lots of good stuff, and let's see here, news coming up very shortly, but like I said, I really need those birthdays, so get them in now, pretty please, 765-456-1100.
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1: ABC News, I'm Dave Packard. A handful of primaries across America Tuesday in Florida. Congressman Byron Donalds won the Republican nomination for Florida governor.
2: Because of your sweat, because of your hard work, we have won a massive victory.
1: Donalds, who would be the first black governor of Florida, projected to face former Congressman David Jolly, who picked up the Democratic nod. In Wyoming, the AP projects Eric Barlow wins the Republican nomination for governor, and Harriet Hagman wins the Republican nomination for U.S. Senate and will face Democrat James Byrd. Alaska also holding primaries Tuesday. President Trump on Tuesday night announcing that 50% tariffs on Canada that were supposed to go into effect at midnight will be delayed, giving teams time to hammer out a deal. New data from the CDC shows exemptions from routine vaccines among kindergartners increased to a record 4.2% last year. That's up from 3.6% the previous school year. This is ABC News.
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0: That's Kane Brown at 100.5 KI Lose It. Good morning. I'm Tammy. It is 7:35 on the dot. Let's see if we can make someone smile.
1: Happy birthday.
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0: Yeah, it is. Happy birthday. Hope you have a great day today. We've got a lot of folks celebrating right along with you, so we're going to jump right in. All righty. It looks like Jonathan Frakes from Star Trek, The Next Generation, 74 years old today. Happy birthday. Christina Perry, 40 years old today. She's a singer. Melissa Fumero is an actress. She's 44 today. Let's see here. Leanne Womack celebrating a birthday. 60 years old today. Happy birthday to Leanne Womack. Kyra Sedgwick, the actor. She's 61. Kevin Dillon, 61 today. John Stamos, Uncle Jesse from Full House. He's 63. Peter Gallagher is 71 today. Gerald McRaney, who was in Major Dad. He's 79 years old today. Happy birthday to him. President Bill Clinton celebrating his 80th birthday today. We've got, let's see here, some other folks closer to home. Let's get these on. We've got a very happy belated birthday that I missed yesterday, and my apologies. Xander Gilbert, I hope it was a good one. Happy birthday from your brother-in-law. I believe Xander was 22 years old yesterday. Karen Warwick, happy birthday to you. Shelley Reagan, hope you have a great day. Graceland, Oregon, happy birthday to you. She's 10 years old. That's with a lot of love from your family. Pam Martin, happy birthday to you. Deborah Coffey celebrating. And Stephen Thompson, all with birthdays today here in KI Country. Now, this is what you do. If you've got a birthday coming up, let us know. Even an anniversary, we're happy to do those too. 765-456-1100, that's our number. 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
5: 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We're going to jump back into the music with some Luke Bryan. She's country, and she knows it. Right here at 100.5 KI. Good morning.

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0: That's the latest from Preston and Chris, Low Cash, talking about right here at 100.5 KI. Good morning. I'm Tammy. We've got a lot going on. Going to be a big weekend. You can always check our events calendar for different things that are happening. Like this Sunday, there's a huge gospel concert to benefit Samaritan caregivers. It's going to be a good time. Josh Townsend will be live. Matt Gerhardt and friends performing. It's at One Church this Sunday at 6 p.m. The doors open at 5:30. They do have some VIP experiences available, but you should just give Samaritan Caregivers a call for all the details. Get your tickets. You only need tickets if you're going to do a VIP thing. It's a free will concert, so you can show up and just make a donation, whatever moves you. But it's going to be a good time, and it's a big fundraiser for Samaritan Caregivers. So don't miss it this Sunday night at One Church. A little reminder from 100.5 KI, where we're going to check in with the latest NASCAR news now. 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
1: ABC News, I'm Sherry Preston. Congressman Byron Donalds has won the Republican nomination for Florida governor, and former Representative David Jolly has picked up the Democratic nod, setting the stage for a fall campaign to replace outgoing Governor Ron DeSantis in November. Democratic Socialist Angie Nixon won the Democratic nomination for Senate in Florida, defeating the choice of the Democratic Party, Alex Vindman. Police say on the night she died, actress Hayden Panettiere was with her on-again, off-again boyfriend, Brian Hickson, and his brother, Zach.
2: Officials say the brothers called 911. Police reporting Zach was very emotional while EMS were working on Hayden, while Brian did not become emotional until EMS declared her officially deceased. According to the report, Brian also showed the officer the bag of medication Hayden is currently on.
1: That's ABC's Faith Abube. 14 people now charged in connection with an alleged cocaine ring involving students associated with two Penn State fraternities. This is ABC News.
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13: McCool's Flooring Weather Center for today. We do have a flood watch that'll be in effect from 2 o'clock this afternoon through 8 o'clock tomorrow morning because we could see some heavy rain later on today. It's possible this afternoon and tonight. Our highs today 78, lows tonight down to 61. Tomorrow looks good, mostly sunny. We'll see a high near 78 degrees. Right now, we are looking at 67 degrees here in KI Country with music from Megan Maroney.

100.5 KI. This young lady picked up two nominations for the MTV VMAs. It's Stella Lefty. On a

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0: That's MacArthur right here at 100.5 KI. Hi there. Good morning. I'm Tammy Lively. Alrighty, the world's ugliest dog has been crowned. Have you seen this dog? I really don't think it's ugly at all. Her name is Jenny Lou. She's a six-year-old pug. She's got bulging eyes and this huge floppy tongue that just hangs out of her mouth. She was the runner-up last year. This is the fourth time that she's competed for the world's ugliest dog. But here's a fun fact about little Jenny Lou. She screams when she sees her own reflection in the mirror. So she startles herself. I think that's hilarious, but I think she's pretty cute. We'll get a picture up on the KI Facebook page so you can tell us what you think. Keep it here. We've got news on the way. We're going to get into some Dustin Lynch to take us there next.
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1: ABC News, I'm Sherry Preston. Congressman Byron Donalds has won the Republican nomination for Florida governor, and former Representative David Jolly has picked up the Democratic nod, setting the stage for a fall campaign to replace outgoing Governor Ron DeSantis in November. Democratic Socialist Angie Nixon won the Democratic nomination for Senate in Florida, defeating the choice of the Democratic Party, Alex Vindman. Police say on the night she died, actress Hayden Panettiere was with her on-again, off-again boyfriend, Brian Hixon, and his brother, Zach.
2: Officials say the brothers called 911. Police reporting Zach was very emotional while EMS were working on Hayden, while Brian did not become emotional until EMS declared her officially deceased. According to the report, Brian also showed the officer the bag of medication Hayden is currently on.
1: That's ABC's Faith Abube. 14 people now charged in connection with an alleged cocaine ring involving students associated with two Penn State fraternities. This is ABC News.
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0: That's Riley Green. Think as you drunk right here at 100.5 KI. Did you see the video of Riley the other day? He was on stage, I think it was last Saturday night, and someone threw something at him. He used a drumstick to pick up the item, which turns out it was a pair of panties, and he hung them up on his bandmate's microphone and said, "Ma'am, I think you dropped these." Throw your underwear, ladies. Ugh, that's nasty. Hey, we've got some good stuff on the way. We're going to get to some great music. We've got, of course, Mail Call coming up this morning. You don't want to miss that. 9:30 right here at KI.
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0: There is no other like her. Bonnie Raitt. 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

0: It's Brooks and Dunn, brand new man right here at 100.5 KI. Good morning, I'm Tammy. You know, they have a really special event coming up around the Brand New Man album. It's 35 years since that was released. That was their debut album, and they are going to be offering it for the first time ever on vinyl. Isn't that cool? It's going to be released later on this fall. The announcement coincides with the big Grand Ole Opry performance by the Country Hall of Fame duo. They'll be honoring the album's anniversary and its lasting influence on country music. Thank God for Brooks and Dunn. Just love them. Hey, listen, we've got rain on the way later today. I was watching Marcus Bailey earlier. Looks like we could get 1 to maybe 3 inches of rain in these storms that are prompting the flood watch that we've got. That'll kick in at 2 o'clock this afternoon, a flood watch for the area from 2 until 8 o'clock tomorrow morning. But we could see some locally heavy downpours this afternoon and then again later on tonight. So do be aware. Keep it here. We're going to get to some Blake Shelton before you know it, and we'll squeeze in some Russell Dickerson, too. He's coming up just ahead of news time.
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3: Anyone who spends time on social media can tell you the longevity space is flooded with lotions and potions and gadgets promising to help you live forever. A lot of it is a waste of money. Some of it downright dangerous. But two trends you probably have seen do have some science behind them. First, red light therapy. Researchers believe certain wavelengths of light can energize cells, help with skin texture, and hair growth. If you want to try an at-home device, look for FDA clearance and know that it's going to take months of consistent use. Second, the sauna. Regular use has been linked to better heart and brain health. You should think of these things as the whipped cream on top rather than the foundational ice cream of the sundae. Without good diet, exercise, and friendships, those other things can only do so much. I'm Dr. Sanjay Gupta, helping you live a better life.
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1: ABC News, I'm Sherry Preston. Mixed results for far-left Democrats in yesterday's primaries in Florida. Democratic Socialist Angie Nixon did win the Democratic primary for Senate against former national security expert Alex Vindman.
2: Vindman was backed by establishment party leaders, and his campaign raised $16 million. None of it was enough to beat Nixon, who joined the DSA in the middle of her campaign.
3: We, the hardworking, everyday people of Florida, sent a shockwave to the Washington, D.C.
2: But far-left challengers coming up short elsewhere on the ballot, unable to unseat Florida Congressman Jared Moskowitz.
1: ABC's Jay O'Brien. The Navy confirming that another ship, this one the USS Benfold, lost power last month. That meant no drinking water, no working toilets, and no air conditioning for days in the South China Sea. That follows reports of shortages aboard the USS Abraham Lincoln in the Middle East as well. Still without power in parts of Indiana, a full week after serious flash flooding. This is ABC News.
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18: For the morning market update on Wednesday, August the 19th. Yesterday on the Chicago Board of Trade, grades were mixed. September corn futures down 1 3/4 at 463 and a quarter. December down 1 1/2 at 488. November soybean futures up 0.75 cents at 1216 3/4. September wheat down 10 1/4 at 664 1/2. September soybean meal 90 cents higher at $313. September soybean oil down $1.75 at $69.69. That makes the cash price of corn for August delivery into Kokomo and Boyer Anderson $4.73. New crop corn $4.53. Soybeans for August delivery are $12.07 and new crop $11.72. On the Chicago Mercantile Exchange, livestock futures were mixed. October lean hogs down $1 at $80.73. October live cattle 15 cents higher at $218.93, and September feeder cattle up 40 cents at $333.35. Crude oil was 44 cents higher yesterday at $84.94, U.S. dollar index up 0.03 at 99.56, gold down $73 at $4,351, silver down $2.56 at $63.67. The Dow Jones closed down 140 points at 53,404, the NASDAQ down 513 at 29,583, and the S&P 500 down 54 at 7,715. 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
0: This is the KI forecast from the McCool's Flooring Weather Center.
19: Your KI forecast for today, we do have that flood watch in effect from 2 o'clock this afternoon through 8 o'clock tomorrow morning. Could see anywhere from 1 to 3 inches of rain in the storms that will be moving through the area later this afternoon and tonight. We'll see a high today with mostly cloudy skies near 78. Tonight down to 61 with heavy rain, and then tomorrow mostly sunny. We'll see a high near 78 degrees. Right now, we are looking at 67 degrees with music from Blackhawk, throwing it back to the 90s and early 2000s for you right here at 100.5 KI.

0: Toby Keith, I'm just talking about tonight, right here at 100.5 KI. Hey, listen, if you're heading down to the State Fair today, they've got their celebrity milking contest going on. There's just a bunch of different things that are happening today. The Governor's Cup Champion Drivers event is today. They'll be honoring lifelong fair contributors today. And don't forget that after the severe weather forced an early closure last week, the State Fair has extended their first responders and military admission offer to those who serve our communities. You've got an opportunity to enjoy the fair anytime today through Sunday, the end of your Indiana State Fair. So you and your families will receive free admission with your valid ID that you present at the gate. So that's always good to know. Keep it here. We've got more from the 90s and early 2000s coming up. But right now, we need to check in with Dr. Sanjay Gupta. It's time for A Better Life.
1: A Better Life with Dr. Sanjay Gupta.
2: You must know by now that healthy food and regular exercise can help keep your body young. But here's something that surprised me. New study out of the University College London found that engaging with arts and culture could slow biological aging by roughly the same amount. Researchers looked at more than 3,500 people and compared their chronological age, that's how many candles someone has on their cake, with their biological age, a measure of the body's condition down to the cellular level. People who regularly took part in the arts, visiting a museum, going to a concert or the theater, they tended to age more slowly. What's more, how often you do it, how many different kinds you try, that seems to matter. So go see that exhibit. Catch some live music. Get tickets to the show you're thinking about. It could benefit you in ways that you haven't even considered. I'm Dr. Sanjay Gupta, helping you live a better life.
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0: She's all right. That's Jody Messina right here at 100.5 KI, where we're about to end our little soiree into the 90s and early 2000s. But guess what? There's more this afternoon with Nick. Make sure you catch him for the Throwback Drive at 5 right here at 100.5 KI. Stick around. We've got Mail Call coming up.
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0: Mail Call is a production of WWKI and includes advertising messages in the form of conversations, host endorsements, and recorded commercials paid for by sponsors heard during the show.
1: Well, good morning, everybody. Hello from Kokomo. I'm Tammy Lively along with J.R. Dennis.
2: Good morning.
1: And we've got Nick Livingston in here.
3: Yeehaw.
1: Guess we didn't get an AI recap of the show from yesterday.
3: Oh, why? What happened?
1: Well, remember Kenny said he was going to have AI recap the show.
3: Right.
2: I heard you guys talking about
3: it. Is that what you mean?
1: Well, I just don't know what it is, so I guess we don't have one. Which is probably good, because like we said yesterday, it'd probably just say, you know, you suck.
3: I thought he said he was going to come in and tell us what it was.
1: Yeah, he did. But he didn't.
3: Well, he's not here yet. Give him a chance. The show just started.
1: He might make it. Who knows? But it's a Wednesday already. My God, this week is going so fast.
2: It is.
1: Crazy how fast it is. And we've got more rain in the forecast today, which is not good news. I still see an awful lot of standing water when I'm driving around.
2: Yeah.
1: But Marcus says we could get anywhere from 1 to 3 inches. It just depends on the areas, you know, that it's going to park on. So we'll find out. But we do have a flood watch that goes into effect this afternoon at 2. That'll run through 8 o'clock tomorrow morning. So just be ready for it, just in case, folks.
2: I've been seeing a lot of footage of the bridges that are out and all the different roads that are out, and just some of the devastation it caused, mainly down in southern Indiana, too. I saw on all the news channels just show some footage. It's just heartbreaking.
1: It really is. Yeah. I mean, we've never seen rain statewide, I don't think, like that. The Noblesville area just got hammered. It was terrible.
2: I've been in a parking garage a lot lately, and driving through it, I'm like, wow, all the water that runs from the top of it, mm-hmm. that runs down through,
1: yeah.
2: It's like, you know, I'm scared to fall. You know, so I like tried to park as close to the door as possible, but then everybody was talking about, you know, where their towns are from, but there was some little town, I can't remember the actual name of it, Hazel or something like that. There's a small...
3: Hazeldale.
2: What is it?
3: Hazeldale.
2: Yeah, Hazeldale. That was like, the footage from that town. Geez.
3: That's not a town.
1: It's a road.
3: It's a road.
2: Okay. Hazeldale. I just saw the footage and I was like, mm-hmm. wow.
1: Yeah, Hazeldale, which is in the northern part of Hamilton County.
2: Okay.
1: Or, I'm sorry, in the northern part of Indianapolis. So, Hazeldale.
2: Marion County.
1: Yeah, in Marion County. I believe it's in Marion County. Some of it might be in southern Hamilton County. But yeah, it's... that whole area and River Road and all that, just some really bad flooding there.
2: So. I've been thinking about the farmers, because all the fields, I mean, some of the water, mm-hmm. standing in the fields. I drove by and I'm like, I wonder if that was a pond that's overflowed or just a regular field that's just, you know, holding it.
1: Yeah. Oh, but it was not good. Yep. And according to them, it was a 1,000-year rain. So hopefully we won't see anything like that again for a couple of years anyway. Because it seems like the 100-year rains and snows and all that stuff come a lot quicker than they used to. So we'll just have to wait and see. But it's a Wednesday. We've got a lot going on today. Indiana State Fair will be happening again. And as I mentioned a few minutes ago, if you missed, they had to close the fair last week because of the rain. So it was First Responders Day. And they want to let first responders know, or military, that you can bring your family, come to the state fair now through Sunday, and just show your ID at the gate, and you and your family will be admitted for free. So keep that in mind, because tomorrow ought to be a beautiful day to head down to the fair. Sunny and 78, so lots of stuff like that as the fair gets ready to wrap up.
2: Yep, I haven't been down. I've never been to the state fair.
1: Ever?
2: Ever.
1: Really?
2: Every year I tell myself I'm going to go, but something always just comes up, and it's... And you know what gets me is it's a strange time of year, because they, now that the school year starts,
1: right?
2: You know, it's, you'd think of a state fair being like maybe during the summer or when the kids are off, mm-hmm. but the way
1: it used to be,
2: and then now being in August where the kids go back to school, so it's kind of a little different.
1: It is.
2: I know you always think
1: different.
2: Of a fair being, you know, during the summertime or whatever, but and we still got some other festivals going on this year. They still have the Atlanta Earth Festival happening
1: That's
2: soon.
1: Gonna
2: James
1: be coming
2: Dean Festival
1: coming up. James
2: coming
1: Dean
2: up.
1: Festival's coming up.
2: Yeah. I heard you talking about the. Were you talking the Veterans Reunion? That's coming up here real soon.
1: Mid September.
2: One of my favorite car shows of the year, the Ducktail Run up there, mm-hmm. Gas City. I love that time of year because everybody's going from the James Dean Festival to the Ducktail Run, and you just see those cars all over for like the whole weekend. Just some beautiful cars everywhere.
1: For sure.
2: It's always nice to see.
1: Yeah. Yeah, there's going to be a lot of stuff happening. They're having a big ride. We heard yesterday from one of the folks who is organizing the big Harley-Davidson or the veteran poker run that's going to start at Harley here in Kokomo on September 19th. And that's the weekend of the all vet reunion out at the Healing Grounds. So that ought to be a lot of fun. They've got that going on. We've got a lot of things going on. The community calendar is just full of events. Got that big gospel sing this weekend. That's happening on Sunday at one church. Matt Gerhard and a bunch of folks going to be there for that. So you'll want to check that out.
2: Garth's getting ready to play this weekend down in Indy,
1: tomorrow.
2: Isn't he?
1: Yeah. Tomorrow's the first show. Yeah. It was supposed to be Friday was the first show, and then they added all these shows. So he'll be there Thursday, Friday, Saturday, and then a 2 p.m. show on Sunday. Which I think is kind of fun, you know, getting there.
2: I said a matinee show or something. Mm-hmm. Like that. That's different. Yeah. Nice. Yeah. Have you ever seen Garth live?
1: No.
2: I was really surprised when I saw him live. I was expecting, you know, the hits and all that. Mm-hmm. I did not expect how energetic he was.
1: Oh, yeah.
2: He was climbing the rafters, and he was doing all kinds of music. Mm-hmm. I mean, he was doing Billy Joel, like, still rock and roll to me. I was, you know, surprised with that one. And some of the songs he did was really, but what an entertainer. He was like the Energizer Bunny.
1: My husband.
2: I don't know if he does it now at his age, but when I saw him it was late 90s, I think it was. Late 90s, early 2000s.
1: When he did that show in South Bend, my husband was working security for that, so he saw him there.
2: I mean, it's a long time ago.
1: It was a good show.
2: Yeah, 20 years ago, I think, last time I saw him, but I was really surprised with the show he put on. So.
1: Well, it's the kickoff to his entire tour in Indy.
2: I heard he finally had his cities.
1: Yeah, he has. He's Chicago, I think D.C.
2: Yeah, he's going to big ones.
1: Some maybe another one or two, but it's the big kickoff. They're going to be recording part of it for an upcoming special or an album or something. So if you're going, be loud and have some fun. Yeah.
2: You know, I was complaining about the rain, and somebody was talking to me about you know, my yard, because my yard floods pretty good up front. I told you the stop sign falls over. It fell over 1 year. It hasn't yet. It's leaning pretty good, but it hasn't fallen over yet. But, you know, I got nothing compared to what some of these people have, but as I mentioned, I've been watching a lot of news more than I ever have lately because I actually been watching some DirecTV and some news from all over the globe. Man, these earthquakes, just horrible. Yeah. I mean, I don't want to complain ever about the rain when I

0: That was my very first one. I've got to learn all of the referee signals.
1: Oh, yeah.
0: Because he signaled travel, but that's when they're, you know, swapping out a player. It wasn't travel. You know, I'm looking at my husband. I'm going, traveling. Okay.
1: I can see somebody spikes the ball.
0: You could just see so many different things. They were, I had no idea what was happening. And then we got up to, I think the first match, it was like 25 something, but I'm clapping and everything. And I look up at the scoreboard and it's 0-0. And I'm like, where did our points go? Somebody says, well, now there's another match. So I guess you played 25. So Mamaw's learning. I'll
1: figure it out. You gotta have fun with it when they spike a ball to stand up and go, touchdown!
0: Yeah. That'll be me. Yepper. But
1: I've been watching a lot of sports as well. And the volleyball is fun to play. I actually got to play in eighth grade. They had the first boys team at the school we had. And we all were like, it was out of football season. It wasn't really basketball. So we were like, hey, why not? I didn't wrestle. Didn't do track and field. Mm-hmm. I was too clumsy for that stuff. But yeah, I got to play volleyball. It was fun. Remember my arm, my forearm being so red.
0: Oh, yeah.
1: So red from bumps, head spike, bumps, head spike. Mm-hmm. But it's a lot of fun to play.
0: Yep.
1: Yeah. I've been watching a lot of sports lately. Did you see that Joshua Baez? Did you see what he did?
0: Oh, the first pitch of his first at bat.
1: Yeah. The first three pitches of his major league career. He's never played it on a major league ball game. He plays for the Cardinals. His name is Joshua Baez.
0: Yeah.
1: First pitch, he cranks it out. They're like, wow. And first pitch in his whole career. The second one he got up and did the announcer, I thought he was going to just have a conniption, but he was like, you gotta be kidding me. And then the third one he got up, they're like, no way is he gonna do it again, Bob. You know, and he cranks it out again, and they're like, I mean, it was mayhem. That was really cool to watch.
0: What a way
1: to start a career.
0: Oh yeah, because I read a stat the other day, only 33 players in major league history have had a home run on their first at bat, first pitch.
1: Yep.
0: And I didn't realize he did it on all three. That's got to be some new track record.
1: I know.
0: That's
1: incredible. Three in a row? I mean, that's, two's, I'm like, wow, out of this world. And you can tell, if you listen to the footage, go to YouTube, then I love the announcer. He is just, you got to be kidding me.
0: The
1: emotion in it is great.
0: I bet. One cool thing I saw this morning, and you can check this out on YouTube too. There is a new museum down in, I think it's Pompano Beach, Florida. It's a private museum for jellyfish. And they have, it's such a beautiful little museum. And they've got 20 different species of jellyfish in this museum. And they had some video that I saw it on YouTube. Those are just beautiful creatures.
1: Yeah,
0: they are beautiful.
1: Till they sting you.
0: Very interesting. See that guy last week who had he was a fisherman and had a jellyfish stuck to his face. All the little tentacles were all over his face. He could not get it off. And man, I bet that left him marked.
2: Wasn't that an octopus?
0: Oh yeah, that was an octopus, not a jellyfish. Sorry.
1: That was, oh man, that would be horrible.
0: Yeah.
1: Yeah, well, that would be horrible. Worse,
0: yeah, thanks for the save, Nick. I haven't finished my coffee yet this morning. I've been doing a million
1: jellyfish.
0: Things. Yeah, no, it was an octopus.
1: Have some peanut butter and go with it.
0: I thought about all those little suction cup marks all over his face. Oh, boy, let's talk to Pastor Charlie. I see him standing by at Abundant Life Church. Good morning, Pastor Charlie. How are you?
3: Good morning, guys.
1: Hey,
3: I did
1: Charlie.
3: See that video of that octopus.
0: Yeah, that was
3: wild. Talk about scary. I mean, he had a club. He was trying to hit it.
0: Yeah. It wouldn't let go.
1: He hit himself in the face.
3: It was not. I was like, man, how do you explain that to the neighbors? You know what I mean? Hey,
0: like
3: I was up fishing this.
0: Little hickeys all over your face.
1: Yeah. Rough night.
3: Man, what? I mean, I don't know, and maybe it's just the way my brain works, but I was like, what if he was to die? Okay, say he dies. And they find this dude in this thing on his face, and they're going to ask, how in the world does this happen? How in the world? You know what I mean? I didn't even think about going home to your wife with all those hickeys.
0: Yeah.
3: That'd be a problem.
0: That might be a problem.
1: That would get you killed.
0: Oh, gracious.
3: It's like, babe, I promise. Here's what happened.
0: Yeah, that's crazy.
3: They may need some marriage counseling after that. But anyway. So anyway, yeah. But hey, everything's good at Abundant Life Church. So love for folks to come out, check out what we got. I'm in a series right now called You Asked For It, where people send in questions. And I got like 450 questions that we're going through.

0: And then each day I'm doing a video for it also, so people can check that out on the web. But if you're looking to come to church, maybe you're getting back to school and all that good stuff, love for folks to come out. We're out here on State Road 26. We have a 5:30 Saturday night service, then Sunday morning we start at 8:45 for our first service, and then 10:30 for the second. And then Peru campus, we have 8:15, 9:45, 11:15, and hey, we're hoping next year, beginning of the year, you know, maybe Easter, firing up the Logansport campus. They're starting to do some work on it, so nice. We're super excited about that too.
1: I bet.
0: Yeah,
1: that's good exciting. Stuff.
2: Yeah, like what you said last week. You were like, out of 400 questions, if I didn't answer yours, join the club, because I only got the 5 today.
0: Yeah, yeah.
2: I heard that.
0: That's no joke.
2: And then he ended with, okay, I'm going to leave this one and leave you hanging at Clifford. He goes, angels or demons? No, aliens or demons. That's what
0: aliens,
2: he said. I was like,
0: aliens or demons.
2: It's like the new conspiracy. Are aliens demons?
0: yeah, we talked about that for sure. You know what I mean? And, you know, and yeah, it's amazing some of the questions that do come in. I mean, some of them are really, really good. You know, I mean, there are a lot of them that are good, but some of them like stand out, you know, and some of them are really hard. So, you know, just trying to work through it, you know, and not that we have all the answers. I definitely don't claim to know all the answers. You know what I mean? So
1: yeah.
0: It's good stuff, though. A lot of fun.
1: That's so, that would be interesting. So just make sure you're listening or heading to church and hearing all those questions and hopefully some answers.
2: Yeah. Listen on Sundays or like I do. Fun. I go on Facebook and watch them. Just and at your own convenience, you can watch all the shows on there as well. So very easy to do at goalc.com.
0: That's right. Pretty simple, guys.
1: All righty. So, hey, thanks, Pastor Charlie.
0: We'll talk to you soon.
1: We'll
0: see you guys.
2: Thank you, Charlie.
0: Uh-huh. Bye-bye.
1: Bye-bye. All right. Hey, somebody told me, maybe someone knows if this is true. I've got to try to call him today, that the Humane Society used to loan out traps, live traps for animals. I wonder if they still do that.
2: I've got one if you need it.
1: Like a big one?
2: Yeah, I got one that will trap like a coon or a fox or a small rodent. Yeah.
1: Or a groundhog?
2: Yeah, that's exactly what this one's for.
1: Okay.
2: Yeah, I got an.
1: I'll borrow it.
2: Yeah,
1: yes,
2: it's in my shed.
1: My husband's named him. Gary.
2: Yeah, not enough Garys left in the world
1: Gary
2: anymore.
1: The groundhog. And
2: what's that song? Stephen Wilson Jr. Not enough Garys in the world anymore.
1: And then Nick
2: not
1: keeps
2: enough guys
1: me,
2: named Gary anymore.
1: Nick
2: like that.
1: Keeps showing me videos of these cute little groundhogs eating things. they're like in front of one of those bird feeder cameras or something, and they're just eating all these different things, and it's hilarious. And now I just want to trap him and tape him eating things, but I don't think that's what we're going to do with him. I think we're going to have to figure out what to do with him.
2: I told you my story. My wife first saw one because she's used to prairie dogs where she's from in Arizona.
1: Yeah.
2: Little prairie dog. They were cute in the zoo.
1: Yeah.
2: But when you have them in your yard, they're not so cute.
1: Now, they're not as big as a groundhog, right?
2: Oh, no. They're about the size of a squirrel.
1: Oh, okay.
2: Yeah, a small squirrel.
1: Yeah.
2: But they make this really high-pitched sound. That's how they communicate. And I remember I couldn't hear it. And my kids were going, oh, that's driving me nuts. I'm like, what are you talking about? They go, you can't hear that, Dad? I'm like, what? They're like, all that high-pitched squeaking, that's how they communicate. They pop up, squeak, you know, that's how they warn each other. And when I first went to Fort Wayne Zoo as a kid, I'd walk in and there's a display, right? When you walk in, the little prairie dogs run around. It was, oh, how cute, how adorable. Not when they infest your yard. And when you go to take a step and your foot goes through the tunnels under there, you know, where they kind of like moles do here.
1: Right.
2: So, but anyway, we used to have a bunch of those. And anyway, out in the backyard, I told you the story about my wife's not used to seeing groundhogs. She's, you know, whatever. So she looks out back and she goes, honey, come here. And I'm like, what? I ran in the living room and out the back window. She goes, there's a beaver in our backyard. I'm like, a what? She goes, a beaver. And I looked, I said, Dunny, that's not a beaver.
1: It's not
2: said,
1: a beaver.
2: That beaver's got big tails and they're much larger. Mm-hmm. You know, I said, and that is a groundhog. She's like, what? And so I said, here. She goes, well, get rid of him. And we made things worse. I opened the back door and let the dogs out. And I have never seen a ball of fur move so fast. That thing just like almost let the dust trail. Just, I was like, wow, that thing's quick. But it ran under my shed.
1: Yeah.
2: And Mara was like,
1: ran under our shed.
2: My wife would not even go near the shed for months. She's like, I know it's underneath there. And you can see where it was, you know, getting underneath.
1: Our shed's
2: I had to put new lattice all around to try to keep it out and run it out. And then I talked to the neighbors. He was like, oh, yeah, he comes through here. And then finally we looked at our fences that adjoin in the back. He had a whole little metropolis of highways built between everybody's yard back in there. And then he would get underneath the fence. So I'd put a big rock to keep him from coming out of the fence. He would move that. He would move. I would come out, and the rock would be moving. I'm like,
1: I want those videos, Nick. I need to see videos of groundhogs moving obstructions.
2: I was like, how did he do that? And he was a menace for like months, and then all of a sudden, poof, he just disappeared. Nobody's ever seen him. Huh. I haven't seen him this whole year. But last year,
1: you didn't take him to my house, did you?
2: That's not even over your way yet.
1: I have never seen a groundhog in my life. We've been there
2: really
1: 28 years. I've never seen a groundhog in my house, ever.
2: Oh, at your house,
1: but he did. I've seen one. Yeah, I mean, you know, I know who Punxsutawney Phil is. wow. This guy looks an awful lot like him. Gary is very similar looking to Punxsutawney Phil. He's great big.
2: I'll send you a picture of the one that was in my backyard.
1: But he ran under our shed. Our shed is on a slab, but, you know, when Hoosier Sheds delivers them, they're up a little bit. And so he ran under there, and I don't know where he's living. I think he might be under my deck. I don't know, but.
2: He broke through the wooden.
1: He needs to go somewhere else.
2: The wooden lattice that was around the bottom of it. Mm-hmm. So we got that rubber plastic lattice this last time over Menards. And my neighbor and I went through and just put it all around there like armor to keep him out of there. And then the chipmunks go there now.
1: Yeah. So it's like, I haven't seen a chipmunk since I saw the groundhog. Do they eat chipmunks?
2: I have no idea.
1: Because I saw some chipmunks earlier.
2: They're herbivores. So I don't think they're carnivores.
1: Oh, okay. Well. I don't know. Maybe the hawks are getting them, but yeah, everything I read said that you need to get like the really heavy duty fencing that you would use on a farm. Dig down about 12 inches.
2: Yeah, into the dirt.
1: And put it down into the dirt about 12 inches, and then if you find the hole, said to put a big piece like that over it and about a 3-foot area around it. Mm. Yeah, because I guess they're pretty crafty.
2: So. Yeah, they are. The one, like I said, he had a whole little highway system built like 5 houses down. Once we saw it, we're like, wow, he's like really taking over back here. And then all of us became concerned because he was just getting in and out of everywhere.
1: Yeah.
2: And then I thought he was living underneath my shed. I think it was just a pit stop for him.
1: I just want to keep him out of my neighbor Dan's yard because Dan's got a beautiful garden and he'd have a field day over there. So
2: he doesn't have a problem with rabbits?
1: We have rabbits everywhere.
2: Yeah. We're in the bunny phase now. They're not babies, but they're not full grown. Mm-hmm. And that's the first thing Peanut does when he goes out the door. He's like, oh, who am I chasing? Mm-hmm. He runs one up underneath the deck. He'll run one up. He'll check for squirrels. Then he checks both fence lines for the dogs, see if they're out.
1: I think I'm going to pay Nick to bring Hazel over because what did Hazel kill in your yard?
3: She killed a possum.
2: What?
1: A possum.
2: A possum? Wow, that's
1: Hazel
2: impressive.
1: Hazel is like a Westie.
3: Yeah. Well, Westies are bred to do. They're bred to kill.
1: Well, then bring her on over. I'll put her to work.
2: Wow, you kill a possum. Those are some tough.
1: Yeah.
2: Those are.
1: If she ain't afraid of possums, she ain't afraid of nothing.
3: Pearl killed one squirrel, and almost we caught her. We came home, and she had one in her mouth. She was ragdolling it.
1: Yeah.
3: But we got it away from her. Yeah. Pearl was a terrier, too. Terriers are bred to kill. Originally bred to kill vermin.
2: That's what's Scrappy. He's got several baby rabbits.
1: I read the other
2: baby
1: day
2: squirrels
1: about squeakers and dog toys.
3: Yeah.
1: Those squeakers, dogs love to rip those out. And you know how they'll take and get all the stuffing out? Because they think they're killing it.
3: Yeah, I think they're eviscerating it.
1: Yeah.
2: Oh, even the little Pomeranian, he'll take it to pieces.
1: Oh, yeah.
2: I brought home some of those where they were considered it was a dog toy. It lasted maybe a half hour, and then I throw the squeaker away because I'm afraid he's going to swallow it.
1: Mm-hmm.
2: You know, because he loves. You're right. I have a couple of toys. He grabbed it, just dun, dun, dun, dun, dun, dun, dun, and he just loves that sound, and he just likes to just show that he's tough.
1: I got this dog toy at Lowe's probably a year ago, and it's a rubber Gumby, right? And it's probably, I don't know, 13, 14 inches long. It's pretty good size, and it's a squeaky toy. Cooper will get that and just shake the heck out of it. I mean, you know, he just loves to get after that. And Bichons are they supposed to kill things? I don't know, but he sure wants to kill his toys and get all the stuffing out of anything he can get it out of.
2: Now, that's a game we played when my granddaughter was in town last week. She just fell in love with Peanut. And she sat down and I told her, I said, watch, pick up all of his toys. I said, put them in his bed. And he just loves that. He's like, oh, I got to start over. Mm-hmm. And he just grabs one at a time, goes out and shows you how he could just tear it up. Bring it to you and go get another one. And goes back and forth. And it's funny. I said, now watch. Now comb him. I said, now give him a toy. And when he shakes so much, then he turns into a puffball.
1: Mm-hmm.
2: And my son was like, Dad, it looks like your dog peed on an electric fence. Because he was like, poof.
1: Yeah. You
2: know, it was pretty funny.
1: Oh, that's funny.
3: I think Hazel's also killed and eaten possibly a garter snake, too.
2: Oh, wow.
3: She's super cute.
1: Come on over, Hazel.
3: She's super cute, but she is a killer.
1: See, I want to see the after pictures because Hazel is a beautiful Westie and she's all white. Mm-hmm. So she'll have, but you know, she had blood all over when she's done.
3: Of a, like a tannish stripe down her back. Yeah. Uh-huh. You know, but yeah, other than that, she's white. She looks like every other. They all look the same.
1: She's a beautiful.
2: I remember we met in the hallway one day and I didn't know she was here.
1: She doesn't look like she's, you know, ferocious.
2: I can walk out of the studio and I was like, oh, hi there. She's like, oh, what's up? Very cute. Very cute. It looks like an Ewok. Yep. It looks like a little Ewok.
1: She's cute. That's probably why Nick got her.
2: I had a border collie.
3: I tell people she's cute and it's a good thing.
1: Yeah. Oh, yeah. My husband always says that. It's a good thing you're cute.
2: I had a border collie mix in Arizona. I rescued a buddy of mine, had a couple of big bloodhounds, and they were one was pregnant, and they did not like her. She was always cowering. Every time I went over to the house, she was cowering behind something because the dog dominated her. And I just felt so bad. And I had a big yard out there, and we had just lost one of the dogs, the chihuahuas we had. I was like, you know what? We haven't had a good sized dog, and she's probably a good critter getter. He goes, oh, yeah, she's good. And she was a good bird dog. She would, it was so neat watching her how she would hunt. Like, we'd have like some of the pheasants or quail would come through the back of the yard back there in Arizona. There's a lot of those out there. And she'd come down, and you'd see her creeping.
1: Oh, yeah.
2: Like when they hunt, almost like a jaguar or something like hunting. She'd get real slow, then lay down and watch it. Real slow, lay down and watch it. You know, like she was herding cattle or something. Mm-hmm. And she would catch them, watching her jump up in the air and grab a bird. That was wow, it was amazing. See, yeah. And here's the funny thing, never taught that. That's instinct.
1: Yeah.
2: And they completely follow their instinct when they do that. But yeah.
1: Yeah. Dewey used to do that, our dog Dewey. He was a part basset, part lab. But he...
2: What?
1: Yeah.
2: How did that happen?
1: He looked just like a yellow lab on the frame of a basset hound. He was the sweetest dog ever.
2: Wow.
1: He was such a good boy.
2: My wife's friend Joan was in town recently, and she had a basset hound for years. And he was one of the thickest, biggest basset hounds I've ever seen in my life.
1: Yeah. Yeah. My brother and sister-in-law used to raise him, and they've had a couple of big ones. Wally was my favorite,
2: I think. He had back problems or something like that.
1: Yeah. The dogs that are long like that typically
2: do. Little bitty legs, yeah.
1: Yeah.
2: They can move pretty good.
1: Yeah, boy. They can move when they want to. They are definitely motivated at times. But Bassets are also very thick-skulled. They're the most stubborn dogs.
2: Yeah. Well, remember, he wouldn't, like, if you're going to sit down, he's like, no, you ain't sitting here.
1: Yeah.
2: He would not move.
1: Yeah, they're sweet. Big sweeties. I love the dogs. The groundhogs, not so much. But they are cute.
2: Yeah, I got that trap for you. I'll try to remember throwing it back in my truck tonight.
1: I don't know what I'll do with him when I get him trapped, but okay.
2: Just take him out like a coon and release him somewhere else.
1: Well, they say that there's all these different laws in different states, so I don't know what it is in Indiana. Because some states, it's not legal to take them out of your yard. Some states, you have to euthanize them or keep them. Huh. And I don't want to kill it, and I don't want to keep it. But I'll find somebody that wants to take care of it or let him in their place. I don't know.
2: A big old dirt pile somewhere. It'll have a ball.
1: Yeah, we'll do something with him when we catch him. I haven't gotten that far yet.
2: Take him to a golf course and just put him in Caddyshack.
1: Yeah, they say if you just throw out like melons, they love cantaloupe and watermelon and stuff watermelon. Like
2: that's
1: that.
2: That's what they told me to put in the trap for him.
1: Oh my gosh. Watermelon. I cleaned it wasn't even a giant watermelon. It was just, you know, about that big. I have so much watermelon at my house. It's crazy how much watermelon you can get from just a, you know.
2: I would love some because the last three batches I bought at the grocery store turn in like 2 or 3
1: Trade
2: days.
1: Trade you some watermelon for your, to borrow your trap you tomorrow. How about that?
2: Right, yeah.
1: We'll do that because I
2: got I've used the watermelon. Watermelon rind is what my uncle actually told me because I showed him a picture. He's up in Vermont. My uncle was always the one I'd call and ask about these critters because he's always lived in the country. Mm-hmm. He's kind of an outdoors guy. That's why he moved to Vermont. But anyway. And I called him. He said, yep, just put some watermelon rind or some cantaloupe, or he calls it muskmelon. My family call it muskmelon.
1: Yeah, we do too.
2: Yeah. Because I remember my wife was going, no, that's honeydew. I'm like, no, that's not honeydew. That's different. That's green.
1: I don't call honeydew muskmelon, though. But, well, cantaloupe is muskmelon.
2: Yeah, it's cantaloupe, muskmelon, and honeydew. It's all kind of, I don't like any of it, but I love the watermelon.
1: The same
2: thing. I love watermelon. But he said to put it to watermelon rind. He said that groundhog can't resist it.
1: I saved a little piece, and I told my husband, I said, let's see if we can goad him out. You know, I just sat it in the yard, and we watched, and I never saw him. But the next morning, I came out there, and the rind was still sitting there, but he ate all the watermelon that was on it. So I'm guessing it was him.
2: I was really surprised when it showed some of the things when we first got our Pomeranian. We're trying to figure out, you know, what, you know, their likes and dislikes. So we always had chihuahuas, you know, and they love watermelon. Give a
1: loves watermelon.
2: Give a dog a piece of that watermelon, and she just comes back, just all soppy face and everything, you know. They get right in it, man.
1: That's good stuff.
2: Yeah, I'll bring you the trap tomorrow.
1: I'll bring you some watermelon. We need to take our top of the hour break. 765-456-1100 is our number. Hello. Give us a call. You talk so I don't have to.
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5: 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Data shows that personal finance app queries reached 165,000 monthly searches, with year-over-year growth reported in the hundreds of percent. Now, broader trends also highlight high-yield savings and flexible payments and AI-assisted money management. However, trust, data privacy, explainability, and regulatory oversight remain critical. Many users still prefer to approve the actions, and pure AI advice without human context can lead to mistakes. I'm Jane King, and this has been Wall Street to Main Street on 100.5 KI.
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1: And we're back with Mail Call, 765-456-1100. Tammy, Nick, and JR here. I'd even seen some scat, if you will, from an animal around my deck, and I thought maybe it was a raccoon or something, but I think it might have been Gary.
2: Gary.
1: Pooping on my deck. That's not very nice, Gary.
2: I was telling Tammy off air that when I was younger and we lived out between Huntington and Columbia City, I'll never forget when I learned the difference between a groundhog and a gopher. Because, well, the size difference, they look a lot alike. Mm-hmm. One's a little darker color. But I would come out to go to school, and it was weird how much, it's like they get so busy overnight. I'd walk out, and there'd be little piles of dirt in our yard. And I remember my stepdad getting so furious about it. I'm like, he's just doing his thing. He's like,
1: yeah. He's tearing up your yard.
2: He's like, yeah, hit that with a mower, though. You know, and then yeah. I learned that the hard way, but. But yeah. Okay, we got a couple texts here. One says we have a 90-pound husky, and he would destroy the toy in 1 minute just to get the squeaker out.
1: Yep.
2: And the huskies are, you know, they're very aggressive. They can be. He said, to save the mess, my daughter went on Amazon just to buy the squeakers and buy a bag of 20. Just to keep from the stuffing being everywhere. And let's see here. Yeah, Mark from Kokomo said, dogs are dogs. He says, just picture a Dachshund Shepherd mix. Wow. Says sounds strange but looks cool. That's kind of hard to picture, but
1: yeah,
2: what is neat.
1: See, now all I'm picturing is the creation of it. Yeah. I just don't know how that would work.
2: Well, that's when you said the two, I was like, how did that happen? A basset hound in a lab. I'm like,
1: yeah.
2: Somebody had to really, yeah.
1: Somebody, okay. Yeah.
2: Somebody got creative.
1: Into lowriders. So there you go.
2: That's great. The one I was really puzzled about is someone was telling me at the, just the other day when I was up there, we were talking about our dogs, and I have a couple pictures of mine. They were like, oh, what kind of dogs do you have? And she had two big boxers. Another one of the nurses had, you know, a couple big ones. I'm like, man, everybody's in a big dog. They got these big monsters, you know? Mm-hmm. And one of them had a Burmese Mountain dog. Yeah. Have you seen the size of those things?
1: Oh, yeah. My friend Patty Spittler has
2: It's bigger than dogs. A St. Bernard.
1: They are beautiful dogs.
2: So. I was like, are those local?
1: She came to see
2: I've seen them, like, pictures of them in Tibet or something, you know, like those bit, you know, big monks, but wow.
1: When I was at FMS, Patty stopped by one day because she'd had a Burmese Mountain dog who passed away, Louie, who was the sweetest boy, and she'd gotten a new puppy. Mm. And I'm like, I need to see that puppy. So she stopped by the station. That puppy probably weighed 20 pounds. Oh, wow. It was so big. It was just a puppy, but it was big. Yeah, those are good size animals.
2: Yeah, I saw the picture of there's an Oriental lady with some kind of Tibetan something, a hound or something. It looks almost like a Shar Pei or a chow, almost like one of those, but the big fluff.
1: Yeah.
2: And it is just like, literally, she looks like the pet. She's so small, and the thing is huge, towering over her, and it's like once to be on her lap. You know, you see the size of a dog like that. I can't
1: imagine.
2: I think
1: the bigger the dog, the more of a big baby they are sometimes, you know. They all want to be lap dogs.
2: I know in high school, a friend of mine, Gibby, his name was Jeff Gibson. He had two Great Danes, and they treated them like children. Mm-hmm. Their tails were so dangerous. They would walk through houses, wag their tail, and get you in the spots you don't want to be gotten. They would knock things over. Mm-hmm. But and then as soon as you sit down, they want to jump up on your lap like they're a cat or something. Yeah. You're like, you're way too big for this. You know?
1: I love Great Danes. Some friends that have had those too. I just always stick for the, you know, like a beagle-sized dog or a,
2: yeah.
1: You know, Coop is a good-sized dog. He's probably 25 pounds. He's not supposed to be that big, but he is.
2: I never had small dogs.
1: He's big-boned.
2: When I met my wife, she had a little chihuahua named Spot. We called him Spato de Bato. He was a little bitty black and white, and he hated me.
1: Really?
2: Oh, he was very protective of her. He did not like me. I remember the first thing, you know, when we first got together, I'd go to stretch out in the bed, and he'd bite my toes. He just did not like me at all. Uh-huh. And then we ended up raising him. We had tons of chihuahuas. I never had small dogs, and now I wouldn't. I think it's mean to have a big dog when you don't have the means for them or a place for them to go.
1: Yeah, they need to be able to run and do things that big dogs like to do. Yeah.
2: My neighbor's got a large golden retriever, and I just want to let him over the fence so he's got more room to run. You know,
1: right.
2: Him and my little dog just love each other. They just run the fence row. They got a little path worn right there. They wait for each other when they come out. Just hey, let him out. You know, and I was like, oh, okay, he's out. Let's go.
1: Yep.
2: But I just feel bad because I just like. He knows he can jump the fence. He just knows not to. Mm-hmm. You know, I mean, it's nothing for him.
1: He's smart.
2: Yeah, exactly. He's a brilliant dog. But I feel bad when I see somebody like, I had a friend of mine try to keep a husky in an apartment on the second floor. I'm like, well, no wonder he ate your couch.
1: Yeah. Yeah. I've had a friend who said that they had a dog that literally ate through their garage door.
2: Oh, wow.
1: Because it had eaten the sofa, so they put it in the garage when they would go to work, and then it ate a hole in the garage door to get out. And it's like, that's a clue that your dog has, A, really bad separation anxiety, and B, needs a lot more exercise. So, who's standing by, Nick? Oh, I see Rusty.
2: Oh, hey.
1: It's Rusty over at Ralphie's. Hey, Rusty, getting all ready for Saturday?
2: Oh, yeah.
7: We are getting ready. We basically sold out of pizzas again yesterday for our ATM machine.
1: Oh, man.
7: So it's just, yeah, everyone loves the $5, I'll tell you that.
1: Yeah.
7: We had one lady that came in yesterday, so everyone's clear on the radio, but she ordered three large pizzas from inside, but when she showed up, she's like, okay, they're $5 each, right? And I go, no, just in the ATM pizza machine outside.
1: Yep.
7: And she goes, oh, no, it says on the radio, $5 for your pizza.
1: No, it doesn't. Nice try.
7: I go, I said, no, it doesn't. She goes, well, I listen to mail call all the time. And I said, well, tomorrow when I call in, I'll make sure that I make that announcement. And she was very nice.
1: Yeah.
7: And she's like, okay, thanks, that'd be great. But, yes, it's $5. You pull up into the lane. That's the other thing. We've had people parking in the parking lot walking up. And you can do that. That's fine. Or there's a lane right there. You just pull up that lane, pull right in front of the ATM machine, open your door, order your pizza, get your ice cream, your drinks, whatever you want, and then you can jump right back in your car. You can sit there and play on your phone or be in the air conditioning of your car or whatever you'd like. And then when the pizza's done, you'll see it pop out this little, like, mail slot, it looks like, and there's your hot pizza ready to go.
1: It's that simple. It really is. But that deal, just to be very clear, is for the ATM only. So if you want to try it, now's the time to do it. And that's for any pizza in the ATM, the breakfast pizza or a regular pizza?
7: Yeah. So all of the Supremes and breakfast pizzas, of course, go first. And then the pepperonis go. Right. Kind of goes down the list there. But yeah, it's. I think this morning when we were filling it back up, I think there was three pizzas left. I think two of them were cheese and one was a sausage. So yeah, everyone went through them yesterday like crazy. So it'll all be filled back up this morning. And then if you come in and then, you know, the correct one's not there, sorry about that. But on Saturday, the neat thing is, and I hope the line goes pretty quick, but it's $5 the same on Saturday as it is today. But when you get a ATM pizza on Saturday only, when the hours you guys are there, mm-hmm. then they get a gift card given back to them for $25, and they can use that at Ralphie's anytime they want. So basically, awesome. It's kind of like getting $20 free, really.
1: Yeah.
7: Wow. So you're getting a pizza, and you're getting a gift card back for $25. Then you'll be entered into a drawing, and anyone can enter into the drawing. You don't have to buy a pizza to enter the drawing. But there's a drawing we're going to have, and we're going to give away two different golden boxes, and that will give you free pizza for a year at Ralphie's.
1: Very cool. That is
2: free pizza for a year.
1: A year, yeah. Mm. Yeah. And did you say yesterday that's not limited? So if you want to get it every day, you can, or?
7: You can get it every day. It'll be limited. It's going to be a medium pizza with one topping.
1: Right.
7: And then if you want to put some other toppings on, you can. But it'll be, yeah, if you came in every single day for 365 days and you wanted to, now I'm not sure what the doctor will say when you get your blood drawn.
1: Yeah.
7: Do that every single day.
2: You're bleeding pepperoni.
1: Your blood is made of 80% mozzarella. Pizza. What's up with that?
2: Yeah. What a way
1: and
2: to
1: it's
2: go.
1: Real That's cheese right. mozzarella too. So, oh nice. Gosh!
7: But we'll have everything lined up out there, and we'll balloons, and everybody will be able to see where to go, and you guys will be announcing, and so it's going to be a fun Saturday. I think we'll clog up the parking lot, is what I'm hoping.
1: Yep, yeah. It's going to be a good time. We're all looking forward to it. So, make sure
2: you're
1: make
2: out there 10 to noon, right?
1: 10 to noon. Yep.
2: And I'm noon to 2.
1: Yep.
2: Okay, yeah.
1: And then Nick pulling up the rear.
2: 2 to 4.
1: From 2 to 4.
7: And I will say this too. This would be clear. And we're going to have a lot of pizzas ready. But depending how busy it is all day, I mean, if we do run out, we run out. I mean, we can't just. And hopefully we get through the whole deal. But if we run out, we run out.
1: Right.
7: And
1: yeah,
7: oh,
1: it'll be
7: and
1: a
7: here's
1: while
7: the other big
1: supplies
7: one too.
1: Last kind of situation. Yeah.
7: There you go. And it's only one per car. Because I know that someone asked me the other day, they're like, well, we're going to come in and get 4 or 5 of those at $5. And do we get that many gift cards? I go, no, it's one per car.
2: Okay. You can drive in. Yeah. You pay by the car.
1: Yeah. Yep, because you got to keep that line moving. We want to be fair to everybody and give everybody a chance to, you know, check out the ATM pizza machine. So that's the way it'll be. But it's going to be a lot of fun. And, you know, it's just something that I think we're all looking forward to. I know we're all hoping to try that breakfast pizza. And
2: I heard you guys talking about that yesterday. Yeah.
1: Fun. So is the ice cream ATM ready?
7: It's all ready to go. We've got like Klondike bars, and there's drumsticks in there, and there's half pints of ice cream that, you know, different chocolate chip and all different kinds of ice creams. Mm. And we've got, and I know you guys didn't hear about it, but Alani is it's Alani. I'm sorry. My wife just told me the car. It's Alani, not Alani.
1: Ever since you told me about that the other day, I see them everywhere.
2: Really?
1: Yeah.
2: I never
1: heard of it. And all of a sudden, I'm seeing those cans everywhere.
2: Huh.
1: But you have the one that everybody
7: really
1: wants,
7: popular.
1: Right? You have the one flavor.
7: Yeah, we got the Witch's Brew.
1: Yeah.
7: Witch's Brew.
1: There you go.
2: Well, tell you what, I can't wait for the day when you pull up to an ATM and it starts chucking chicken wings at you.
1: It's like a dream come true.
2: I'll be like, mouth open and hands too. Ah. Oh gosh! Grab a bucket and catch.
7: Well, we do have a company that's working on one for us, and we don't know if it's how long it's going to take. But the next move is going to be a fried chicken ATM machine.
1: Oh, what?
2: Nice.
1: You're gonna have doctors starting to lobby against you there, Rusty. You better be careful.
2: Picket line out there.
1: I don't know. You'd be drumming up business.
3: Or investing.
7: No, budding.
1: Oh, gosh. No pun intended. All righty. Well, listen, bud. Yeah. We will we'll see you Saturday, but get out there and check out those ATM pizzas, folks. That's a very cool thing right here in Kokomo in the Maple Crest Plaza at Ralphie's. Thanks so much.
2: Thanks, Rusty. Well,
1: see you soon.
7: Bye-bye.
1: That's Rusty over there at Ralphie's. It's going to be a lot of fun Saturday.
2: Oh, it is Wednesday. That's a good night for Wing Wednesday. Might have to run by there.
1: Yeah, boy.
2: Mm-mm-mm.
1: And that would be just like a dream for you to have wings flying out of an ATM. It'd be great.
2: We're annoying people again.
1: Oh, are we?
2: Yeah, we keep interrupting everyone.
1: Oh, sorry.
2: That's how did you get along without me interrupting you?
1: Okay. What? Yeah. Missed it, but...
2: I miss doing it. I tried to find somebody to talk to. Nobody would talk to me. Yeah. It's so strange being around so much public people lately. I just remember the time when you walk by and everybody would just acknowledge, say, how you doing? Or good morning or something. And people like to try to go all the way. They just look down. They just won't even look up. And I'm like, okay, well, all right. I guess you don't want to say, I don't know. I'm a social bee. I like this.
1: Me too.
2: I always, if somebody's in a room and I'm sitting there, I just say something like, wow, you believe this rain. You know, I just something.
1: Yeah.
2: And they'll just look at me like, are you talking to me? I'm sorry, I won't. Mm-hmm. They won't acknowledge you. It's like late at night, I'm walking down a hall with the only two people in the hallway. I was like, how you doing? You know, nothing. They just won't even look up.
1: Oftentimes, they've got earbuds in, and they're listening to something, and they probably don't even hear you.
2: Yeah. Yeah, Brooke really doesn't like me. She said it was peaceful without me.
1: Oh.
2: Well, thank you, Brooke.
1: I don't think mail call is supposed to be peaceful.
2: Yeah.
1: But, you know, kumbaya, I guess. The thing is, I would like to invite some people who really get aggravated and just come and sit with three different people that are sitting in front of microphones and we're talking about things, and it's very hard not to interrupt. It really, really is. And we've been doing this together for how long, you guys? A long time.
2: Yeah.
1: And we still interrupt each other. I mean, it's not intentional and we're not doing it to aggravate you.
2: Well, it's called a talk show.
1: Yeah.
2: It's hard not to. Not a no-talk show. Oh, and somebody says, this is Joe, but it keeps going.
1: No, this is a talk all at once show.
2: Yeah. Hey, that's what we do.
1: Yeah. That's right.
2: That's just what we do. Oh, but hopefully you're as, you know, annoying at your job as we are at ours. So.
1: Yeah, we're good at it.
2: Yeah. You know, by the way, though, I've been watching a lot of sports. I was talking about baseball and you've never seen a lot of the highlights. Mm-hmm. I don't have ESPN on any of my streaming sites.
1: What?
2: Yeah, I have ESPN 2. On Disney Plus, it's like a sub streaming, yeah. But I don't have it, but I do have it on my phone, so I watch it. So I've been watching a lot of that lately and seeing coverage. But man, I tell you what, I'm really, really all up in this WNBA. The games are exciting. The Fever are on fire right now.
1: Big game for the Fever tomorrow night.
2: Yeah, they're on fire right now. They played in Toronto, across the border for the first time last night, and won convincingly up there. I mean, it's just, I listened to it on the radio while I was driving, and it's just good ball. You know, it's fun to listen to. But yeah, they're on fire this year, and I think they're in third right now in the NBA, third or fourth place in the W right now. So they're going to got a good team this year. It's going to be pretty good.
1: Our youngest granddaughter was at the house the other day, and I got home from work, and my husband's watching Cowherd. He loves Colin Cowherd, and she's two, and I was like, "Are you watching the herd with Papa?" And she had her iPad in her hand. She goes, "No, it's my iPad." Oh, okay. Mama needs an iPad when Colin's on, I guess. Because God almighty, he can get off on a tangent. But that's what he does. Yeah. But I'm looking forward to football season. I am ready for some football. We've got high school football starting. We did find out that Elwood has a team. Or Elwood. What am I talking about? Tri-Central has a team this year. And so very happy to hear that. They got a new coach and everything. And they've got a team ready to go. And I think everybody, Taylor kicks off next week, I believe. But everybody else is this Friday for high school football.
2: Okay, I heard you yesterday say that it was... I couldn't believe it. I was like, wow, it's football.
1: Yeah.
2: I'm so glad it's football season.
1: I know, me too.
2: Oh, just to see football on the television is wonderful.
1: Mm-hmm. I'm stoked.
2: I like it. So, yeah, I'm looking forward to a lot of good college games. And they were talking about the rankings when they came out, the college polls and how the you know, the Big Ten and SEC, you know, pretty much the top dogs, you know, right now. But then with all the teams on both of the conferences, the way they've shook things up, it's kind of hard.
1: 19 teams.
2: Yeah, it's kind of hard for the ACC or the Pac-10, anybody even to stack up when they're, you know, they took all their teams.
1: Yeah.
2: You know, and it's no longer the Big 10 or Big 12 because there's like 19 teams. You know, so
1: they were talking about certain teams. Though. Nick wants to do it like they do soccer, where, you know,
3: the English Football League.
1: Yeah.
2: Where yeah, like
1: teams
2: levels.
1: Can get relevated or yeah. relegated and then elevated.
3: Promoted.
1: Yeah.
2: Yeah. When he explained that to me, it gave me a whole new understanding. So I'm like, do they all play each other? What's going on?
1: Yeah.
2: And now I'm watching Lasso again. Mm-hmm, and it's so good. Mm-hmm. And so I've been watching every episode twice. That's how good it is. I come home, it just puts me in a good mood.
1: Mm-hmm.
2: You know, it's just like a nice relaxing thing. But and I do want to apologize, Joe. We weren't trying to be rude to you or Brooke. We're just having a little fun with you. That's all right.
1: Yeah, we're teasing.
2: We're just cutting up a little bit. But we appreciate you listening. We really do. So,
1: truly.
2: Yeah. And I like it when people find out what I do. It happens all the time. Everybody's like, oh, so you can get Garth Brooks tickets? That's the first thing they've been saying. I'm like, yeah. No, I can't get Garth Brooks tickets.
1: We you know, had some. We so gave them away.
2: I'm in radio, and I can't afford Garth Brooks tickets.
1: Right.
2: But
3: yeah, could you imagine the trash talking if like a Big Ten team or SEC team got busted down to Division II?
1: I would love it. I think it's the most interesting idea I've heard about sports in a long time, Nick. Yeah. Really, seriously.
3: They will never ever agree to this.
1: Oh no!
3: And one of the big arguments would be like, well, you'll just turn it into an arms race. It already is.
1: Oh yeah,
2: yeah.
3: It all because of the way they're doing the you know,
1: LIV.
3: It already is.
1: Mm-hmm. Yeah. It really is.
2: Yeah, we're talking about the NIL, how it's ruining, you know, college football, and the people that are now that the said back in the day, if a sophomore already had a ride for one of these schools, that it was so just unprecedented. Like, wow, that's crazy. He said, now if you're a freshman and you don't have the top 10 teams in your head, you know, by now the way things are with the NIL, and he said it's just taking the guts.
1: Did I say LIV? That's the golf thing. I meant NIL.
2: Well, by the way, that's almost dead now.
1: Yeah, yay.
2: They tried to find funding for it, and they said they were going to go, but then they skipped the whole city, and they're going to end. I think in Indy.
1: In Indianapolis.
2: Yeah, in Indianapolis. That's going to be the last one of the year.
3: I think the Saudis pulled out of it, didn't they?
2: Yeah.
1: Yeah.
2: Yeah, the whole funding there. But did you see the size of their purses? I mean, you go
1: it was
2: to watch.
1: Ridiculous.
2: You watch the PGA Tour, you know, Scheffler, he won like 2.7 million, you know, and he won by like 7 or 8 strokes. I don't know if you guys saw that over the weekend. Mm-mm. He like, it's like unprecedented. He won like by 7-8 strokes. It wasn't even close. The second place was still the single digits. He like was 17 under. You know, and it was 21st win. But anyway. Only he and Tiger Woods and one, I think Arnold Palmer or somebody, were the only ones to ever win by 8 strokes multiple times.
1: Right.
2: But anyway, he did it. But the purse was only $2.5 million. You look at some of these LIV, they're like $30 million.
1: I know. It's
2: I mean, it's just crazy
1: money.
2: Well,
1: they had to do that to get golfers to come to
2: And now
1: league.
2: And now DeChambeau and Rahm, you know, two guys that were big PGA guys, they jumped ship and went over to LIV because of, I mean, the payouts, even if 10th place pays more than a winner in a PGA, almost, you know, they were comparing it. But now that it's dying, with all the different regulations, they're having a hard time getting back into PGA. Mm-hmm. They can play some majors. They can play like three or four different cuts for PGA, but they can't play all the time. So I don't know. But anyway, I heard that was kind of fizzling out. But I did hear a lot about the college football. They were saying some of the teams that are ranked wasn't fair. They said LSU was ranked way too high. And Texas, they said after last year, they hyped him up and they didn't show up like they thought they would for Arch Manning's first year. But the one team they were really dogging on was Penn State. They said Penn State doesn't even play anybody in the top 10 and they're ranked 9th.
1: Did you read that article about somebody on at Penn State was running Coke?
2: Yeah.
1: Cocaine dealer.
3: It was the Sigma Chi.
2: Yeah, it was a
1: And they said
3: it was two different fraternities and their pledges were being forced.
1: Their pledges
3: to cut
1: had
3: and
1: to
3: package.
1: Do that. Yes. When I read that, I was like, what?
3: Unclear if it was like, I mean, you know, if it was being done through the, it could be something where these organizations were being held hostage by like a cartel sort of thing.
1: Yeah.
3: I haven't looked into it that deeply.
1: But I read that about the pledges had to do that. And I thought, I wonder who called the police because, you know, I'm sure it's some of those guys who were like, hey, I don't want to be in this fraternity this bad.
2: That must've been what he was talking about. Cause he was talking about Penn State being ranked and he goes, oh yeah. And he goes, by the way, that's a whole bell that's about to ring over there. She was like, the co-host was like, what do you mean? He goes, you'll see. He goes, you're going to be hearing a lot about fraternities at Penn State real soon.
1: Yep.
2: But he couldn't say anything yet. And that's must have been what that was about. I didn't hear that yet.
1: Yeah.
2: Wow.
1: It's unbelievable.
2: Yeah. Now, somebody said, speaking of LIV, it's in Westfield this weekend at Chatham Hills.
1: Oh, okay.
2: Chatham Hills or Chatham. How do you say that? C-H-A-T-H-A-M.
3: Chatham. I think our former general manager was a Sigma Chi. I would give him hell about that.
1: Oh, yeah. So how did you pledge? Yeah. What was the deal?
3: Yeah. Oh, I think their national headquarters are in Indy.
1: Really?
2: Oh, wow. Oh. Were you in a fraternity, Nick?
3: Yes.
2: Oh.
1: To remain unnamed?
3: Not Sigma Chi.
2: When I worked at a station in Arizona, we had a lot of part-timers that were part of fraternities and sororities, and I remember just some of the stories about some of the hazing and some of the stuff they did.
1: I was thinking about John the other day when they were talking about all of the waste.
3: He may have been a Lambda Chi.
2: Oh.
1: He was a Lambda Chi, but they said that almost 95% of Carmel, the wastewater got into the floodwater somehow, and it was nasty down there for a while. Yeah.
2: Mm. He's a whole new meeting up Blink Creek.
1: Yep. Well, listen, we got to go. Nick's giving us the wrap-up sign. He's got a meeting in 2 minutes, so we're going to get out of here. Because he's important. we'll get out of here. We'll see you back here tomorrow morning. We do have some guests coming to talk tomorrow about football. We're going to talk about this new football league.
2: Oh, we are.
1: So, yeah, good. That'll be fun. We'll be doing that tomorrow morning. We'll see you at 9:30. Till then, boy.
3: Could live like that.
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1: Hit Country 100.5 KI. John Party with Boots Off. JR here, 1037. I'll have that show podcasted here real soon for you. So keep it right here. But right now, let's go ahead and take a quick look at that KI forecast from the McCool Flooring Weather Center. We got a 40% chance of some thunderstorms showing up a little later on this afternoon. We'll keep an eye on that radar. And could see some rain coming overnight tonight as well. And a flood watch in effect until tomorrow. So we're keeping an eye on the sky right here on your official weather station. 60% chance that rain tonight. Now tomorrow, not too shabby, mostly sunny and only 78. And then by Friday, could see some morning fog on your commute and 79, but then sunshine later on in the day. So there you go. Right now, though, let's take a quick break. Come back. We're going to kick off Cafe Country coming up here in just a few.
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11: For a long time, when we talked about the HPV vaccine, we were talking about protecting girls from cervical cancer. But now there's something every parent of a boy should know as well. The vaccine isn't necessarily just for girls, because a new study out of Johns Hopkins School of Public Health found that boys and young men who got the HPV vaccine cut their risk of developing HPV-related cancers by about half. HPV, that virus, is incredibly common, nothing to be ashamed of. Almost everyone who's sexually active will likely be exposed at some point. The CDC currently recommends the vaccine for kids at ages 11 or 12, but it can be given as early as 9. And if your kid missed it, it's not too late for them to get protected. Catch-up shots are recommended through age 26. 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I'm Dr. Sanjay Gupta, helping you live a better life.
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0: Hit Country, 100.5 KI. There's Old Dominion with a song to put him on the map, and that is Break Up With Him. TR here, hope you're enjoying your Wednesday. Once again, I have the show from this morning, kind of all over the place, talking about a little bit of everything. I'll have it up there real soon. And we've got our pet of the day on the way, Instant Classic, right before noon during Cafe Country. Star Spangled Banner, local news, Kokomo Graham Report. We'll do a little NASCAR update as we wind down the regular season. And also do a little country music news update in the 1 o'clock hour. Check that forecast several times throughout the day and talk about all things to come on the events calendar. And this weekend, how you can catch us live out there. We'll be at Ralphie's Pizza. So we'll get all that information in and keep it right here. If you got one for me, 456-1100 is the number. Call me or text me and I'll see if I can get it on.
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Bonnie Raitt. Coming to you with her band, Bonnie Raitt, live 2026. 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
1: ABC News, I'm Sherry Preston. Another primary election day, this one in the state of Florida. Trump-backed Congressman Byron Donalds has won the GOP race for governor. He will be vying for the job Ron DeSantis currently has.
2: My administration will be guided by three pillars: making Florida accountable, achievable, and most of all, affordable.
1: Also winning in the Florida race for Senate, State Representative Angie Nixon, a Democratic Socialist. She won her party's nomination for the seat once held by Secretary of State Marco Rubio. The United Arab Emirates today suspending all trade with Iran after coming under renewed fire, it says, from Tehran. On trial in California, Facebook and Instagram parent company Meta. This is State Attorney General Rob Bonta.
3: This is about our children, the next generation, our kids. They deserve to be safe.
1: He and other attorneys general sued, saying that Meta knew its products were addictive and fueling anxiety and depression and went ahead with their development anyway. This is ABC News.
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5: And right now, kicking off Cafe Country, here's one from Morgan Wallen. This is called "I Got Better Since You Got Gone." It's 11 o'clock on the dot. Good morning.

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0: Hit Country 100.5 KI, Hudson Westbrook there with Painted You Pretty, or should be called Heart of Gold. But anyway, JR here. It's 11:19. Hope you're enjoying your Wednesday. And yeah, we got a few showers expected today. Keep it on that radar. Check the full forecast coming up after we do the pet of the day. But right now, we're taking a look at those sweet deals. We've got a Ralphie's Pizza and Golf and Bowling over there. 25 get you 50. Only a couple of those left, folks. This is for the gaming this round. And don't forget, we'll be out there Saturday. So get that sweet deal before you head on over there. And we'll be out there 10 to 4 Saturday. Tammy first through 10 to noon. I'll be there noon to 2. And Nick will be there 2 to 4. So come on over and check out the ATM Pizza, or Pizza ATM, however you want to say that. And make sure you get on over there for that. And also, just a handful of the Moe's River Room. $25 gets you 50 for Moe's over there. They do all kinds of stuff. Bingo throughout the week. They got great food. The jambalaya. Oh my goodness, it's to die for. And Kenny does karaoke over there every Friday night. Get on over there and listen to that man sing. And, you know, he does all kinds of music too, not just country. So make sure you check it all out. All the sweet deals right there on WWKI.com. And sorry to say, the Harvey Hinkelmeyers, those are all gone, by the way. Somebody called me and asked me that. So those are done. But and make sure you check out the sweet deals once again on WWKI.com. We got the pet of the day on the way, and I got room for your song. If you got one, you just got to hear 456-1100 is the number. Call me or just shoot me a text.
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0: Hit Country 100.5 KI. Kane Brown with his latest, that is, woman. JR here, 11:33. Hope you enjoyed your day. It's time for the Kokomo Humane Society Pet of the Day. We've got Buster, happy, fun, loving 3-year-old boxer mix who is ready to steal your heart. He's sweet, affectionate, great with other dogs, even with energetic puppies, and absolutely loves spending time with people. Buster is vaccinated and neutered, and all he needs now is his forever home to call his own. Come meet this lovable boy today. Spend some time with him in the yard and see for yourself why Buster is so special. He is all white mix, and he is absolutely beautiful. So make sure you check him out right there on our Facebook page, KokomoHumane.org. Give him a call, 452-6224, or stop by 729 East Hoffer. And if you give him a call, find out about donating, fostering, volunteering, or adopting as well. So once again, before you go to box store, please go to the Kokomo Humane Society. Forecast coming up. Get in
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2: Oh, she's wonderful live too, Bonnie Raitt. One of my favorites. All right, time from the Bacool's Flooring Weather Center forecast. Here we go. We got a 30% chance of thunderstorms showing up later this afternoon, 78, and starting right around 2 this afternoon, a flood watch will go into effect until tomorrow morning. 60% chance of more of that heavy rain tonight, folks. Sorry about that. And then patchy fog in the morning on your commute, so be aware of that. And then tomorrow, though, not too shabby after the fog clears, mostly sunny, 78. Overnight tomorrow night, we got partly cloudy, some patchy fog, and 59. And then Friday, up to 79 after that fog clears Friday morning on your commute as well, so be aware of that. And then Saturday, slight chance of thunderstorms, but we'll get to that later. Right now, let's go ahead and get back into a triple shot. I had a request for a gentleman called in. Dave wanted to hear some Tyler Childers. We got Ella Langley with her new one, and Thomas Rhett with Morgan Wallen all on the way. Right now, here's Tyler Childers. I love this man's voice. This is called In Your Love. 11:38.

0: Big Country, 100.5 KI. I like that song. Thomas Red, Morgan Wallen, Mamaw's House. Brings back a lot of memories. JR here, it is 11:49. We got our instant classic on the way for some folks in Greentown. I want to hear some Joe Diffie. We'll get that on for you. And in case you missed the Classic Country Show last weekend, all about the Adams Brothers, who were in George Jones' bands, and some great stories at, about Johnny Paycheck as well, and George Jones and all that. So, great show, and we'll see what he's up to this weekend for the Classic Country Show. Every Saturday, he does it, and he stops by mail call every once in a while. And a couple weeks ago, he was down at Tipton Live, down there for the Threshing Show. So, make sure you tune in to Chris Allen every Saturday right here, 4 to 7. You're going to learn something from that man, I guarantee it. Right now, let's go ahead and get to that instant classic, Star Spangled Banner, local news, Kokomo Grand Report, and here's all the information right now about where we're going to be coming up Saturday. Tammy, myself, and Nick will be out here. Here you go.
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8: I'm Sherry Preston. Mixed results for far-left Democrats in yesterday's primaries. In Florida, Democratic Socialist Angie Nixon won the Democratic primary for Senate against former national security expert Alex Vindman.
9: Vindman was backed by establishment party leaders, and his campaign raised $16 million. None of it was enough to beat Nixon, who joined the DSA in the middle of her campaign.
10: We, the hardworking, everyday people of Florida, sent a shockwave to the Washington, D.C.
9: But far-left challengers coming up short elsewhere on the ballot, unable to unseat Florida Congressman Jared Moskowitz.
8: That's ABC's Jay O'Brien. The Navy confirming that another Navy ship, this one the USS Benfold, lost power last month. That meant no drinking water, no working toilets, and no air conditioning on board. That follows reports of shortages aboard the USS Abraham Lincoln as well. Meta on trial in California accused of producing products that are harmful to young people. This is ABC News.
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18: Good afternoon. This is Jennifer at Kokomo Grain with the midday market update at Kokomo for Wednesday, August the 19th. The markets are trading higher on the Chicago Board of Trade today. September corn up 6.5, 469.75. December corn up 7, 495. March corn up 6.75, 510.75. December 27 corn up 2.75, 505.25. September soybeans up 19 at 12.19.75. November soybeans up 18.75, 12.35.5. January soybeans up 18.5, 12.50. November 27 soybeans up 2.25, 11.93.5. September wheat up 15.25, 6.79.75. July 27 wheat up 13, 7.21.25. December soybean meal up 4.60 at 3.23.40. December soybean oil up 71 at 70.34. That makes Kokomo grain prices today. August corn at Kokomo, Amboy, and Anderson 480. September corn 472. Fall delivery corn 460. December corn 483. January corn 496. Fall 2027 corn 470. August soybeans 1226. Fall delivery soybeans 1191. January soybeans 1210. Fall 2027 soybeans 1139. DP wheat at Kokomo and Amboy 625. July 2027 wheat 676. DP wheat at Anderson 620. July 2027 wheat 666. The markets are trading mixed on the Chicago Mercantile Livestock Exchanges today. October lean hogs are up 63 cents at $81.35. October feeder cattle are down $3.48 at $322.85. An October live cattle are down 58 cents at $218.35. Currently, the Dow is up 150 points at 53,494. The NASDAQ up 85 points at 26,375. The S&P 500 up 31 at 77.24. The dollar down 75 cents at $98.80. Gold up $122.70 at $4,543.30. Silver up $1.69 at $65.69. And crude oil up $1.51 at $86.45. Thank you. 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
5: All right, Jennifer, thank you. Enjoy your day as well, and let's see what it's going to be like from the McCool's Flooring Weather Center. KI forecast for today, got a 30% chance of scattered thunderstorms happening a little later on this afternoon. And, sorry about that. And a flood watch in effect starting this afternoon going through tomorrow morning. Now, we got a 60% chance of some heavy rain overnight tonight, turning into some patchy fog in the morning for your commute, so be aware of that. And then tomorrow, we got a sunny and 78. We'll take that. Friday, after some fog clearing out, 79 and mostly sunny. And Saturday and Sunday, mid-70s. Possible thunderstorms on Saturday, but hopefully not. We got a lot of cool stuff going on this weekend. But right now, like I said, more rain coming tonight at a flood watch in effect, so just be aware. Right now, let's get back another hour of Cafe Country. Here's Luke Combs and his latest. This is I Just Want to Be By You. It's 12:08. Good afternoon.

0: Hit Country, 100.5 KI, Miranda with If I Was a Cowboy. JR here. Hope you're enjoying your day. 21 minutes after noon. And in case you missed mail call this morning, it's good to be back. We talked about the weather, talking about the flood damage that occurred throughout the state, and also the more rain to come. And then we talked sports, everything from basketball to Friday night lights to volleyball, all kinds of stuff. And we talked about pets, dogs, different breeds, and our pets. And then we talked about critters in the yard and how to take care of them. Talked about some of the concerts coming up, Garth Brooks and different ones like that. Also, just shows to watch and a few more topics. Kind of a all over the road kind of show this morning. So make sure you check out the podcast and stream wherever you get yours. I'll put it on our Facebook page and it'll rebroadcast tonight at midnight. And tomorrow, we're going to talk more about local football. So how cool is that? We could get a team coming here to Kokomo. We'll find out all about that tomorrow. So make sure you check it out. And it's complete compliment day as well. So keep it right here. I got some Jason Aldi and Carrie Underwood all on the way for you. Also, Bailey Zimmerman and Graylin James, too. Texting privacy policy and terms and conditions posted at textingterms.
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1: 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Just play the game one way. You hit a ball in the gap, run. 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
3: Today, we are looking at a flood watch starting here in just a little while, going until tomorrow morning. 30% chance of thunderstorms showing up a little later on today and a high of 78. Overnight tonight, 60%, some showers moving through. Could be some heavy showers, by the way. And 61 and turning into patchy fog in your morning commute, so be aware of that. Tomorrow, 78, mostly sunny. And then Friday, more fog expected in the morning, 79, but then becoming sunny. And Saturday and Sunday, right around the mid-70s, and we could see some thunderstorms. We're keeping an eye on it. Right now, here's Ashley Cook with her latest, and we got some Coy Wetzel and Thomas Rhett all on the way. Here's Baby Blues. Baby.

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1: What's up, y'all? I'm Coe Wetzel with my new song with Ella Langley, Jaden. It's Your Music Plus.
0: Coe Wetzel on how his new duet with Ella Langley came about.
1: Yeah, me and Ella had been talking for a little while about reconnecting on getting back in the studio, trying to follow up. You know, that's why we fight. And we got in the room together, and Jaden kind of came, with George Schmidt and Ernest in the room with us as well. Came really easy, and.

0: That was Coweto featuring Ella Langley with Jaded. It's Your Music Plus, sponsored by Gusto.
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0: In Country 100.5 KI, Thomas Radwith, after all the bars are closed. JR here, hope you all enjoyed your day. We got the NASCAR Hot Pass coming up as they wind down the regular season. 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

0: There is no other like her. Bonnie Raitt. 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
1: I'm Ryan Martin on Hoosier Ag Today with Midday Market and Weather Analysis, brought to you by Louis Dreyfus in Claypool. Currently paying a 30-cent positive basis versus the November futures for soybeans delivered through the end of the month. But again, Dreyfus telling me they are shut for bean receiving here through the rest of the day today. Well, stay tuned. Tomorrow maybe will be better. In any case, you take a look at the markets. The markets are better today versus yesterday. Yesterday, if you recall, beans took off and were double digits higher to start the day, then fell back almost completely. Well, we are back up now, 16 and 3 quarters higher on November beans. We have a corn up anywhere from 5 to 6 cents. Wheat markets today actually getting in on the game as well. It is an export story out there. China securing 3 more cargoes. Right now, somewhere north of 7 million metric tons have purchased toward their 25 million metric ton goal. That's the latest we have at this point today. I'm Ryan Martin.
2: All right. Thank you, Ryan. And right now from the McCool's Flooring Weather Center, your CAT forecast for today. Flood watch in effect starting now until tomorrow morning. Make sure you be aware of that. We got 30% chance of thunderstorms showing up later today in 78. Overnight tonight, 60% chance of rain in 61, and it says heavy rain. And then some patchy fog expected in the morning, but then becoming mostly sunny in 78. And on Friday, patchy fog in the morning as well, and 79. And sunshine on Friday and Saturday and Sunday, mid-70s. But we could see a few more showers on Saturday. 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

0: say so. When times are tough, don't stress it. Somebody pour me a drink. 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

0: 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Also, they got one left for, I got some left for Moe's River Room sweet deal. 25 will get you 50 for Moe's over there. 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Keep it right here. Got a news blast coming up.
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0: Hit Country 100.5 KI. Taylor with I Knew It, I Knew You from the Toy Story 5 soundtrack. I still haven't seen that movie. I hear it's fantastic. JR here. Good afternoon. It's time for today's country music news update, and we begin with Ella Langley. Ella Langley doesn't hold back with sharing her faith with her fans. During a stop in Texas, she introduced her song Love and Life Again with a gospel message. She said, quote, I want you to know that you are loved. You are so loved, not just by the people you're here with, but by Jesus Christ, and that's all you can ask for in this life. I know I look like I've got it all figured out up here, but I do not. I'm just so thankful no matter how hard it gets, no matter how many times I question myself, I have the most important person that could love me, loving me, and that's all I need. Nothing else gets me back to loving life again. So there you go. Great message from Ella Langley. And Miranda Lambert will be the first artist to perform Nashville's newest venue. It's called The Truth. On October 1st, she'll be there. She'll perform her hits and select songs from her new album called Crisco. Her show will include a 12-piece string section. How cool would that be? She says, quote, we've never gotten to play that way on stage and have the opportunity to do it for the first time in the opening of a beautiful new venue right here in Nashville. It's going to be really special. So that would be great to see and to hear that music. 12-piece string section. Ooh, that's going to be nice. That's today's Country Music News Blast. To find out more, tune in to Tammy in the morning, Nick in the afternoon, and those stories and more on our website, WWKI.com. 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
6: Oh, that's going to be a great show. Bonnie Raitt is excellent live. Right now, though, from the McCool's Flooring Weather Center, your KI forecast for today. We got a flood watch in effect from this afternoon until tomorrow morning. Sorry to say, we got a 30% chance of thunderstorms showing up later on this afternoon in 78. And then overnight tonight, 60% chance of rain, and some of that rain could be very heavy, keep in mind. And patchy fog in the morning for your commute. Please be careful. And then becoming sunny, 78 tomorrow. And then Friday, more fog expected in the morning, and then 79, mostly sunny. And Saturday and Sunday, mid-70s, but we could see some thunderstorms on Saturday. Hopefully not. We got all kinds of stuff going on. But right now, let's get back into a triple shot. Here's Luke Bryan kicking it off. This is his country, and she knows it.

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0: Hit Country 100.5 KI. Luke Combs with Rethink Some Things. That's a good song. That's a new one from him. He puts out songs just like Morgan Wallen. It seems like every couple of weeks they got a new song coming out. JR here. Hope you're enjoying your day. And folks, be sure to check out our website for that events calendar. Summer isn't over yet. We've got a lot of stuff going on at the Atlanta Earth Festival, Veterans Reunion, Gas City Ducktail Run, James Dean Festival. So a lot of stuff still happening. Make sure you check that events calendar. And if you have an event you want others to know about, you know how that works. Just put your event on there. Just put add event and others will know about it. So still a lot of stuff going on. I don't even though school's back in, we still got all kinds of stuff on that events calendar. So make sure you check it out. Keep it right here. Got another hour on the way before Nick comes in.
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2: 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A cast iron skillet swinging lid flipper. 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
2: ABC News, I'm Michelle Franzen. The U.S. and Canada have three more days to negotiate a new trade deal. President Trump issuing the pause on tariffs set to begin today on Canadian imports, including a 50% hike on steel, cheese, and autos. ABC's Alex Prochet says those tariffs could face legal hurdles.
3: This is a different provision, a different legal provision that they're using to basically justify this set of tariffs. This is something they're saying it's Section 338 of a 1930s era trade law that's never been used before. Trade analysts have actually described it as, quote, arguably dead law. So several said that it would almost immediately be challenged if these tariffs actually took effect.
2: In Massachusetts, it's day 16 for the Lindsay Clancy trial. The mother, charged with the killing of her three children, says she suffered from postpartum psychosis. Defense attorneys argue she did not receive adequate medical treatment. Severe storms on the march in the Midwest, with areas hit hard by earlier flooding in the path again. This is ABC News.
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5: 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Right now, the unmistakable voice here is Stella Lefty with Boston. On a

0: Hit Country, 100.5 KI, Justin Moore, little guy with a big voice, that is, with a woman you love. TR here, in case you missed mail call. Today we talked all kinds of stuff this morning. We talked about the weather, we talked about the flood damage, covered a little bit of sports, we talked about Friday Night Lights, WNBA, golf. We covered a little bit of everything this morning. We talked about shows, and we talked about our pets and varmints and just a little bit of everything this morning. So make sure you check out the podcast or stream wherever you get yours. It's on our Facebook page, and it'll rebroadcast tonight at midnight. Now, tomorrow, we're going to be talking about local football, all right? So maybe football team coming to Kokomo. We'll find out all the details in the morning on Mail Call. 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

0: Hit Country 100.5 KI, John Morgan with Kid Myself. See y'all here. Hope you enjoyed your day. And folks, don't forget to join us Saturday. We're going to be at Ralphie's Pizza and Golf Simulators, gaming and all that going on inside. But we'll be broadcasting live and showing off the new ATM pizza, or pizza ATM, however you want to say it. And some great deals going on, some specials going on, $5 pizzas at the ATM. And also, you could win pizza for a year. How cool would that be? So once again, come out and join us. Tammy will be 10 to noon. I'll be noon to 2. And Nick will be 2 to 4. We'll all be broadcasting out there all day long Saturday at Ralphie's right there at Maple Crest Plaza.
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2: 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You hit a ball in the gap, run. 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
1: 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What are they? 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
3: Forecast for today, 30% chance of afternoon thunderstorm popping up and 78, and a flood watch kicking in effect until tomorrow morning, because tonight, 60% chance of rain and 61, but some of that rain could be very heavy, it says, at times, turning it into a foggy morning tomorrow morning, so please be careful on your morning commute. And then sunshine comes out in 78, and then Friday, fog expected in the morning as well, and 79, then sunshine, but Saturday and Sunday, we're going to be back in the mid-70s, and could see a few showers on Saturday. We'll keep an eye on that. Right now, here is Chase Matthew kicking off a triple shot. Here is Darlin'. Good afternoon. Wow.

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1: Hit Country 100.5 KI. Kane Brown, Lauren Elena, high school buddies there with What Ifs. JR here. That is going to wrap it up for me. It's good to be back, folks. I'll be back in tomorrow morning for mail call, complaint compliment day, and we're going to talk about Kokomo football. All right. So I'm really curious about this. We've been hearing about it for a while, so we'll get all the details tomorrow on mail call. And don't forget, Nick's coming in. He's got the throwback drive at 5. Lots of information. He'll be checking on that flood watch going on tonight and the radar as well. So make sure you keep it right here. And once again, make sure you grab those sweet deals while you still can on WWCAD.com. There's just a few left for Moe's River Room.

0: 25 gets you 50 for Moe's. And then also Ralphie's Pizza and Golf Simulator, where we're going to be on Saturday. 25 gets you 50 for all the gaming over there. So once again, lots of fun to be had. Maple Crest Plaza, we'll be out there on Saturday. We'll talk more about that coming up in the morning. But I will talk to you tomorrow morning on Mail Call. Till then, have a good one. Empower.
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0: There is no other like her. Bonnie Raitt. Coming to you with her band, Bonnie Raitt, live 2026. 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
1: ABC News, I'm Michelle Franzen. Reports that another Navy ship experienced operational issues. The USS Benfold Destroyer lost power in the South China Sea, leading to the collapse of the ship's water system. Crews also say they did not have working toilets, potable water, or air conditioning for days. ABC News contributor and former Defense Department official Mick Mulroy says it raises more questions.
2: How did all the generators fail? Because they are redundant. They are designed so that they can have a problem with some of them, but they won't lose all power. Because when they lose all power, they lose all propulsion. So it is a significant issue. It's actually better it happened here rather than when they got into theater and they were part of the naval blockade, for example.
1: President Trump downplaying primary race losses and touted the Republican governor's race in Florida. His pick, Representative Byron Donalds, winning the GOP nomination for the midterm elections. He'll face Democrat David Jolly. On Wall Street, stocks are trading higher this hour. This is ABC News.
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13: 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In September, corn ended just under a dime higher, 473. Deese corn, 498, a dime on the plus side. 21.5 higher September beans, 1222 and a quarter. November beans, 1237 and a quarter, up 20.5. And September wheat, 15.75 up at 680 and a quarter. October live cattle, 217.22, down 170. October lean hogs, 81.50, up 77. I'm Andy Eubank, Hoosier Ag Today, Indiana's farm network for 20 years.
0: This is the KI forecast from the McCool's Flooring Weather Center.
12: We have a flood advisory in effect for Howard and Carroll counties until 6:30 this evening, a flood watch in effect until 8 a.m. tomorrow. Showers and thunderstorms likely tonight. Some could produce heavy rainfall. We'll also have patchy fog after midnight, otherwise mostly cloudy. Overnight low around 60, then tomorrow mostly cloudy, gradually becoming sunny with a high near 80. And Friday, patchy fog before 8 a.m., otherwise mostly sunny on Friday with a high near 80. Once again, flood advisory for Howard and Carroll counties until 6:30 this evening. Flood watch in effect until 8 a.m. tomorrow.
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0: Nate Smith, Hit Country 100.5 KI. Hey, this is Nick. Good afternoon. This morning on Mail Call, we talked about Tammy's ongoing groundhog saga, this Saturday's remote at Ralphie's, and so much more. And tomorrow, some folks with the Kokomo Blue Blacks, the new minor league football team that's being formed here, are going to drop in with more information about that. 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And if you ever can't join us for Mail Call, download the Mail Call podcast wherever you get podcasts, including the KI app.
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0: We have a flood advisory in effect for Howard and Carroll counties until 6:30 this evening, a flood watch in effect until 8 a.m. tomorrow. Showers and thunderstorms likely tonight. Some could produce heavy rainfall. We'll also have patchy fog after midnight, otherwise mostly cloudy. Overnight low around 60, then tomorrow mostly cloudy, gradually becoming sunny with a high near 80. And Friday, patchy fog before 8 a.m., otherwise mostly sunny on Friday with a high near 80. Once again, flood advisory for Howard and Carroll counties until 6:30 this evening. Flood watch in effect until 8 a.m. tomorrow.
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0: Zach Topp on Hit Country 100.5 KI. What's going on? This is Nick. We've got a flood watch in effect. We'll check the full KI forecast after the break. Last Friday on Mail Call, Pastor Ruth Lawson joined us to talk about the CAM Golf Outing fundraiser that's coming up August 29th. It's happening at Wildcat Creek Golf Course. 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They're also looking for sponsors. If you can help them out, please do so. Your participation will help create lasting support and opportunities for local families in need. You can find more information about this and many other events through the events calendar on WWKI.com.
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0: forecast from the McCool's Flooring Weather Center.
1: We have a flash flood warning for central Howard County and southeastern Carroll County until 8:30 this evening. Some locations included in this warning include Kokomo, Greentown, and Burlington. Please do not ever drive through water. Most flood deaths occur in vehicles. Turn around, don't drown. We also have the flood watch in effect for the entire listening area until 8 a.m. But once again, flash flood warning for central Howard County and southeastern Carroll County until 8:30 this evening.
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0: Tyler Hubbard, Hit Country 100.5 KI. Good afternoon. I'm Nick. So Tyler and Josh Ross opening for Dan and Shay on the Young Tour. This one is just around the bend, Friday, September 11th at Ruoff. Get all the info about the show, plus a link to buy tickets through the concert calendar on WWKI.com. News, KI forecast at the top of the hour. We do have a flood watch until 8 a.m. tomorrow. And then coming up at 4:20, it's the Dumbass Rodeo.
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1: ABC News, I'm Michelle Franzen. In Massachusetts, the jury in the murder trial of Lindsay Clancy was sent home for the day due to what the judge described as an unforeseen circumstance. The mother is charged in the killing of her three children in 2023. Defense attorneys claim Clancy did not receive proper medical treatment for postpartum psychosis. ABC's Peter Haralambos says more.
2: A bit of a surprise. The jury actually was just sent back for lunch. As they got back from that break, they were told they were actually going to go home for the day. The judge really not providing many details. He said this was unavoidable. He also told the jury not to speculate about what this is.
1: A new round of tariffs set to take effect on Canadian goods now on hold for 3 days. President Trump says so the U.S. and Canada can continue talks on a trade deal. Power in the city of Griffith, Indiana remains out in many areas due to storms. The utility company says it is working to restore all power by the end of the week, and extreme heat, the concern across much of the South and Western states. This is ABC News.
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8: We have a flash flood warning for central Howard County and southeastern Carroll County until 8:30 this evening. Some locations included in this warning include Kokomo, Greentown, and Burlington. Please do not ever drive through water. Most flood deaths occur in vehicles. Turn around, don't drown. We also have the flood watch in effect for the entire listening area until 8 a.m. But once again, flash flood warning for central Howard County and southeastern Carroll County until 8:30 this evening.
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0: Zach Brown Band on Hit Country 100.5 KI. What's going on? This is Nick. Hope your Wednesday is going well. We do have a flood watch in effect. We'll dig into the KI forecast after the break, right after Tammy and I mosey on down to Dum Dum Town.
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0: This guy was apparently interested in a sequel, but like many sequels, it didn't come off as well as the first.
6: An 18-year-old in Louisiana named John Jordan was arrested last week after stealing from a Circle K. He walked out with a fountain drink and several snacks, including mini donuts, honey buns, a pound cake, all valued at about $19.88.
0: The store clerk called the police, but by the time they showed up, John was nowhere to be found until he came back for some reason.
6: John returned to the scene while the police officers were still in the area. It's unclear why, but maybe he decided he needed some more snacks.
0: The police saw him and arrested him. He was also wanted for a previous burglary at an Elks Lodge. The cop said apparently returning to the scene really does work, just not in the way he probably hoped.
6: He was charged with theft and simple burglary.
7: How about you, Lash LaRue? 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
1: We have a flash flood warning for central Howard County and southeastern Carroll County until 8:30 this evening. Some locations included in this warning include Kokomo, Greentown, and Burlington. Please do not ever drive through water. Most flood deaths occur in...
2: National Weather Service in northern Indiana has issued a flash flood warning for eastern Cassin County, central Miami County, southern Wabash County, southern Huntington County, until 8:30 p.m. Eastern Daylight Time. At 4:27 p.m. Eastern Daylight Time, Doppler radar indicated thunderstorms producing heavy rain across the warned area. Between 1 and 3 inches of rain have fallen. Additional rainfall amounts of 0.5 to 1 inch are possible in the warned area. Flash flooding is ongoing or expected to begin shortly. Expected hazards include flash flooding caused by thunderstorms. This is a radar-indicated threat. The following impacts are expected: flash flooding of small creeks and streams, urban areas, highways, streets and underpasses, as well as other poor drainage and low-lying areas. Some locations that will experience flash flooding include Peru, Wabash, Mexico, Warren, Lancaster, Erie, Mount Etna, Serbia, Treaty, Limcoongo, Banco, Rift Valley, Pleasant Plain, Peoria, Majnica, Plum Tree, Buckeye, New Waverly, and Hoover. Turn around, don't drown when encountering flooded roads. Most flood deaths occur in vehicles. Repeating, a flash flood warning has been issued until 8:30 p.m. Eastern Daylight Time for the following counties in Indiana, Cass, and Miami.

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0: Cody Johnson on Hit Country 100.5 KI. What's up? This is Nick. Cody had a chance to speak with George Strait recently after opening for him at a show at Clemson University, and he blew Cody away when he said, quote, "Son, you're doing it the right way. Like, don't change anything you're doing here. You're doing it the right way, and man, I'm proud of you, and you're representing Texas. You're representing country music well. You're representing cowboys well," unquote. The praise doesn't come any higher than that in country music. Pretty cool. Speaking of George Strait, the Throwback Drive at 5 is coming up at the top of the hour, and I've already got a request for George Strait. If you want to get a request or dedication in, send me a text, 765-456-1100. I'll be right back with the KI forecast.
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1: We have a flash flood warning for central Howard County and southeastern Carroll County until 8:30 this evening. Some locations included in this warning include Kokomo, Greentown, and Burlington. Please do not ever drive through water. Most flood deaths occur in vehicles. Turn around, don't drown. We also have the flood watch in effect for the entire listening area until 8 a.m. But once again, flash flood warning for central Howard County and southeastern Carroll County until 8:30 this evening.
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0: Corey Kent on Hit Country 100.5 KI. Good afternoon. I'm Nick. Thanks for coming along. We've got a flood watch in effect until 8 a.m. tomorrow morning. We'll take another look at the KI forecast at the top of the hour, right after the latest national news from ABC. And then it's the Throwback Drive at 5, our weekday trip back to the 90s and early 2000s.
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0: There is no other like her. Bonnie Raitt. 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
1: ABC News, I'm Michelle Franzen. Despite many residents pushing back on AI data centers being built in their communities, President Trump today says federal regulation is needed to streamline the approval process so the U.S. can compete.
2: We want to have a regulation where they can continue to lead, not regulation that's going to stifle a very important industry. I think maybe bigger than the internet, bigger than anything anyone's seen.
1: Mike Lindell says he'll pay for a recount in his loss in the Minnesota Republican primary for governor. The former MyPillow CEO disputing the ballot count, showing he lost by 45,000 votes, or 11%. Minnesota law allows him to privately pay for a recount loss outside the margin of 0.25% of the votes cast. The jury in the murder trial of Lindsey Clancy sent home for the day due to what the judge described as an unforeseen circumstance. The mother is charged in the killing of her three children in 2023, claiming she has postpartum psychosis and did not receive proper medical treatment. This is ABC News.
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8: We have a flash flood warning for central Howard County and southeastern Carroll County until 8:30 this evening. Some locations included in this warning include Kokomo, Greentown, and Burlington. Please do not ever drive through water. Most flood deaths occur in vehicles. Turn around, don't drown. We also have the flood watch in effect for the entire listening area until 8 a.m. But once again, flash flood warning for central Howard County and southeastern Carroll County until 8:30 this evening.
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Garth Brooks, The Thunder Rolls on the Throwback Drive at 5. Of course, Garth kicking off 4 shows tomorrow night at Lucas Oil. He's there Thursday, Friday, Saturday, and Sunday. I just checked. There are a handful of tickets left, but I would get on that if you want to see George Strait down in Indy this weekend. 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

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Hey, this is Nick taking you back to the 90s and early 2000s. 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
1: This is the KI forecast from the McCool's Flooring Weather Center.
0: We have a flash flood warning for central Howard County and southeastern Carroll County until 8:30 this evening. Some locations included in this warning include Kokomo, Greentown, and Burlington. Please do not ever drive through water. Most flood deaths occur in vehicles. Turn around. Don't drown. We also have the flood watch in effect for the entire listening area until 8 a.m. But once again, flash flood warning for central Howard County and southeastern Carroll County until 8:30 this evening.
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0: Josh Ross on 100.5 KI. Hey, what's up? This is Nick. We've got a flood watch in effect until 8 a.m. tomorrow morning. We'll check the full KI forecast after the break. This is coming up on Saturday, September 12th. You've got plenty of time to plan for this. It's the Kokomo Parks and Recreation Fall Community Garage Sale happening in the Kokomo Beach Family Aquatic Center parking lot. 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You can find more information about this and many other things through the events calendar on WWKI.com. 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

0: This is the KI Forecast from the McCool's Flooring Weather Center.
1: We have a flash flood warning for central Howard County and southeastern Carroll County until 8:30 this evening. Some locations included in this warning include Kokomo, Greentown, and Burlington. Please do not ever drive through water. Most flood deaths occur in vehicles. Turn around, don't drown. We also have the flood watch in effect for the entire listening area until 8 a.m. But once again, flash flood warning for central Howard County and southeastern Carroll County until 8:30 this evening.
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0: drown when encountering flooded roads. Most flood deaths occur in vehicles. Repeating, a flash flood warning has been issued until 8:45 p.m. Eastern Daylight Time for the following counties in Indiana, Carroll, Clinton, and Tippecanoe.
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0: 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Dan and Shay on Hit Country 100.5 KI. They're bringing the Young Tour to Ruoff Friday, September 11th. Tyler Hubbard and Josh Ross opening that show. 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News KI forecast at the top of the hour. We do have a flood watch in effect until tomorrow morning at 8 a.m. So stick around for more information about that. 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
1: ABC News, I'm Michelle Franzen. Tariffs on Canadian goods put on hold for 3 days so the U.S. and Canada could continue talks. President Trump today hinting a deal may be close. Canadian imports, including steel, cheese, and autos, facing 50% tariff hikes. Here's ABC's Alex Pochet.
2: This is a different provision, a different legal provision that they're using to basically justify this set of tariffs. This is something they're saying it's Section 338 of a 1930s-era trade law that's never been used before. Trade analysts have actually described it as, quote, arguably dead law. So several said that it would almost immediately be challenged if these tariffs actually took effect.
1: Today, the U.S. hitting a grim financial milestone, marking $40 trillion with a T in national debt. The figure drawing new warnings that the pace of federal borrowing is unsustainable. In Las Vegas, the murder trial of rapper Tupac Shakur continuing this hour. This is ABC News.
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0: This is the KI forecast from the McCool's Flooring Weather Center.
4: We have a flash flood warning for central Howard County and southeastern Carroll County until 8:30 this evening. Some locations included in this warning include Kokomo, Greentown, and Burlington. Please do not ever drive through water. Most flood deaths occur in vehicles. Turn around, don't drown. We also have the flood watch in effect for the entire listening area until 8 a.m. But once again, flash flood warning for central Howard County and southeastern Carroll County until 8:30 this evening.
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1: What's up, y'all? I'm Coe Wetzel with my new song with Ella Langley, Jaden. It's Your Music Plus.
0: Cole Wetzel on his time playing college football as a Tarleton Texan.
1: My time as a Tarleton Texan was very short-lived. My first year I played ball, got hurt, obviously decided to stick around for another year. Music started to happen. I was spending more time in bars and at parties than going to class. And so, like I said, it was very short-lived, but I'll always be a Tarleton Texan.

0: That was Co Wetzel featuring Ella Langley with Jaded. It's Your Music Plus, sponsored by Gusto.
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National Weather Service in Indianapolis has issued a flash flood warning for west central Clinton County, northeastern Fountain County, southern Tippecanoe County, northeastern Warren County, until 11:15 p.m. Eastern Daylight Time. At 6:21 p.m. Eastern Daylight Time, Doppler radar indicated thunderstorms producing heavy rain across the Warren area. Between 0.5 and 2.25 inches of rain have fallen. Additional rainfall amounts of 0.75 to 2 inches are possible in the Warren area. Flash flooding is ongoing or expected to begin shortly. Expected hazards include flash flooding caused by thunderstorms. Source: radar. The following impacts are expected: flash flooding of small creeks and streams, urban areas, highways, streets and underpasses, as well as other poor drainage and low-lying areas. Some locations that will experience flash flooding include Lafayette, Frankfort, West Lafayette, Williamsport, Attica, Chatelain, Dayton, Mulberry, Clarksville and Purdue University. Turn around, don't drown when encountering flooded roads. Most flood deaths occur in vehicles. Repeating, a flash flood warning has been issued until 11:15 p.m. Eastern Daylight Time for the following counties in Indiana: Clinton, Fountain, Tippecanoe and Warren.

0: Ella Langley on Hit Country 100.5 KI. Hey, this is Nick. The nominees for the 2026 MTV Video Music Awards came out yesterday. Ella Langley, Shaboozey, and Stella Lefty lead the country artists with two nominations each. Ella's Choosin' Texas is up for Song of the Year, Shaboozey's Cowgirl up for Best Cinematography, and Stella is nominated for Best New Artist. Morgan Wallen also secured one nomination for Artist of the Year. We'll see what happens when the show airs live September 27th on CBS and MTV.
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0: We have a flash flood warning for central Howard County and southeastern Carroll County until 8:30 this evening. Some locations included in this warning include Kokomo, Greentown, and Burlington. Please do not ever drive through water. Most flood deaths occur in vehicles. Turn around, don't drown. We also have the flood watch in effect for the entire listening area until 8 a.m. But once again, flash flood warning for central Howard County and southeastern Carroll County until 8:30 this evening.
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6: Between mile markers 159 and 160. Remain alert for a possible tornado. Tornadoes can develop quickly from severe thunderstorms. If you spot a tornado, go at once into the basement or small central room in a sturdy structure. For your protection, move to an interior room on the lowest floor of a building. Torrential rainfall is occurring with these storms and may lead to flash flooding. Do not drive your vehicle through flooded roadways. Repeating, a severe thunderstorm warning has been issued until 7:15 p.m. Eastern Daylight Time for the following county: Clinton, Indiana,

0: Brad Paisley on Hit Country 100.5 KI. What's going on? This is Nick. We've got a flood watch in effect until 8 a.m. tomorrow morning. We'll take another look at the KI forecast after this break. Coming up on August 29th, Foster Park, it's the I Walk with Foster's Color Walk. Walkers will wear white t-shirts and along the walking path get covered in bursts of colorful powder as they celebrate and support kids in foster care and those called to foster. This is only a 1 mile walk, and along the way there will be plenty of fun for the whole family, including free kids activities, food, and more. Get all the information about this event and many others through the events calendar on WWKI.com.
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1: 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Just play the game one way. You hit a ball in the gap, run. 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
6: Some locations that will experience flash flooding include Kokomo, Tipton, Rushville, Sharpsville, Michigantown, Kempton, and Indian Heights. 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Creek, West Honey Creek, Buck Creek, Wildcat Creek, Middle Fork Wildcat Creek, Cicero Creek, Kilmore Creek, East Fork Little Wildcat Creek, Little Cicero Creek, Prairie Creek, Lynn Run, Shanty Creek, and Camel's Run. Turn around, don't drown when encountering flooded roads. Most flood deaths occur in vehicles. Repeating, a flash flood warning has been issued until 11:45 p.m. Eastern Daylight Time for the following counties in Indiana, Clinton, Howard, and Tipton.
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National Weather Service in Indianapolis has issued a severe thunderstorm warning for southeastern Clinton County, northeastern Boone County, northwestern Hamilton County, southwestern Tipton County, until 7:30 p.m. Eastern Daylight Time. At 6:43 p.m. Eastern Daylight Time, a severe thunderstorm was located 8 miles east of Frankfort, moving southeast at 25 miles per hour. Expected hazards include 60 miles per hour wind gusts. This is a radar-indicated threat. The following impacts are expected. Expect damage to roofs, siding, and trees. Locations impacted include Frankfort, Tipton, Sheridan, Kirkland, Michigantown, and Kempton. For your protection, move to an interior room on the lowest floor of a building. Repeating, a severe thunderstorm warning has been issued until 7:30 p.m. Eastern Daylight Time for the following counties in Indiana: Boone, Clinton, Hamilton, and Tipton.

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0: Jordan Davis on Hit Country 100.5 KI. Hey, this is Nick. Thanks for hanging out this afternoon. Tomorrow morning on Mail Call, we're going to have some people in from the Kokomo Blue Blacks. They're the new minor league football team that's developing here in Kokomo. They're going to have a lot more information. We'll be curious to hear what they have to say. So join us tomorrow for Mail Call at 9:30. I'll talk to you then. Have a great evening. Stay dry.
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0: 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Bonnie Raitt. 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
2: We have a flash flood warning for northeastern Clinton, southwestern Howard, and western Tipton counties until 11:45 tonight. Please do not drive through standing water. Most flood deaths occur in vehicles. Also, a flood watch, just general flood watch for the entire listening area until 8 a.m. tomorrow morning. Mostly cloudy tonight. We're going to get some patchy fog after midnight and a low around 60. Then tomorrow, gradually becoming sunny with a high near 80. Once again, flash flood warning for northeastern Clinton, southwestern Howard, and western Tipton counties until 11:45. Also, a flood watch in effect for the whole listening area until 8 a.m. tomorrow.
3: ABC News, I'm Michelle Franzen. In Massachusetts today, the jury dismissed earlier in the murder trial of Lindsay Clancy due to what the judge described as an unforeseen circumstance. The mother is charged in the killing of her three children in 2023. Defense attorneys claim Clancy did not receive proper medical treatment for postpartum psychosis. Here's ABC's Peter Haralambos.
4: A bit of a surprise. The jury actually was just sent back for lunch. As they got back from that break, they were told they were actually going to go home for the day. The judge really not providing many details. He said this was unavoidable. He also told the jury not to speculate about what this is.
3: A new round of tariffs set to take an effect on Canadian goods, now on hold for 3 days. President Trump says so talks could continue. But today the president says a deal may be close. Merck and Moderna announced their experimental mRNA personalized cancer therapy vaccine succeeded in large late-stage trial. The FDA has not indicated when or if it might approve the treatment. This is ABC News.
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0: 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Hey, it's Kenny. 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
1: We have a flash flood warning for northeastern Clinton, southwestern Howard, and western Tipton counties until 11:45 tonight. Please do not drive through standing water. Most flood deaths occur in vehicles. Also, a flood watch, just general flood watch for the entire listening area until 8 a.m. tomorrow morning. Mostly cloudy tonight. We're going to get some patchy fog after midnight and a low around 60. Then tomorrow, gradually becoming sunny with a high near 80. Once again, flash flood warning for northeastern Clinton, southwestern Howard, and western Tipton counties until 11:45. Also, a flood watch in effect for the whole listening area until 8 a.m. tomorrow.
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0: 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How's it going? 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

0: there is no other like her. Bonnie Raitt, coming to you with her band, Bonnie Raitt, live 2026. 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
1: This is the KI forecast from the McCool's Flooring Weather Center.
2: We have a flash flood warning for northeastern Clinton, southwestern Howard, and western Tipton counties until 11:45 tonight. Please do not drive through standing water. Most flood deaths occur in vehicles. Also, a flood watch, just general flood watch for the entire listening area until 8 a.m. tomorrow morning. Mostly cloudy tonight. We're going to get some patchy fog after midnight and a low around 60. Then tomorrow, gradually becoming sunny with a high near 80. Once again, flash flood warning for northeastern Clinton, southwestern Howard, and western Tipton counties until 11:45. Also, a flood watch in effect for the whole listening area until 8 a.m. tomorrow.
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1: ABC News, I'm Dave Packer. Five Americans have died in a helicopter crash in Kenya, that according to the State Department. Local authorities say seven people total were on board, and there are no survivors. President Trump today saying he's reducing the scheduled joint military exercises with South Korea and saying he's meeting with North Korean dictator Kim Jong-un later this year.
2: I felt that to do a massive war exercise. I thought that was very insulting to somebody that, frankly, has been, during my term at least, very well behaved.
1: Reaction from North Korean state media saying, quote, we regard it as one unworthy of comment and we have no interest in it at all, and saying that there's no knowledge of any discussions between Trump and Kim. Sources say the DEA is joining the investigation into the death of Hayden Panettiere. Merck and Moderna announcing a personalized mRNA-based cancer vaccine succeeded in large late-stage trial among patients at risk of melanoma. This is ABC News.
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